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Not me either. We're in the midst of 30 minutes of commercial-free music. 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

0: That's Noah Kahan, 106.7, wrapping up another 30 minutes of non-commercial music, or I should say no commercials during the music. Let's do that right. But we got to end that for now. We'll do a commercial break, Lakes Area weather, and then right around the corner, some Harry Styles, Adore You. I'm Tim Mitchell, 106.7 WJJY.
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34: With your forecast, I'm Corey Hartman. Tonight, partly cloudy, lows around 50. Mostly sunny, around 80 for Monday. Slight chance of showers and storms Monday night, lows in the low 60s. Scattered storms on Tuesday, breezy as well, with highs in the mid-80s. For Wednesday, mostly sunny, continued breezy, a high around 80 degrees. For Thursday, sunshine and a high near 79. 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Right now, it's 74. W-

That's David Guetta and Alphaville and Ava Max, Forever Young, Harry Styles, Adore You. The Brainerd Lakes chapter of fishing has no boundaries. They're in need of boats and captains. 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It's at Camp Confidence. 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Contact them as soon as possible. They need boats and captains for next Saturday. If you prefer the old-fashioned way, you can go online to the old telly at 218-820-1946. There she goes. Here comes Sixpence, None the Richer. 106.7 WJJY. Man.

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Cake up or bougie coffee. Go without a breakfast or stop. The Morning Mess with Eric and Tess. At least some choices are easy. 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

0: Taylor Swift, 106.7 WJJY. It seems like she's got her new song every week. That's called I Knew It, I Knew You. Let's take a look at our Lake Erie weather, and then we'll come back with Benson Boone, Fallout Boy, Chapel Roan, a whole lot more. It's all coming up right here on 106.7 WJJY.
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2: With your forecast, I'm Corey Hartman. Tonight, partly cloudy, lows around 50. Mostly sunny, around 80 for Monday. Slight chance of showers and storms Monday night, lows in the low 60s. Scattered storms on Tuesday, breezy as well, with highs in the mid 80s. For Wednesday, mostly sunny, continued breezy, a high around 80 degrees. For Thursday, sunshine and a high near 79. 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QShop.com. Right now, 71 degrees.
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That's Benson Boone, The Time of My Life, 106.7 WJJY. Here we go. Let's go commercial free. Here's Fallout Boy. Sugar, we're going down. 106.7 WJJY.

That's Maroon 5. 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

That, of course, Ariana Grande, Hate That I Made You Love Me. We're into 8 o'clock, and we're in the midst of more than 30 minutes of commercial-free music. 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

0: That's Alex Warren wrapping up another long set, more than 30 minutes commercial free. Alex Warren and Rescuer. I'm Tim Mitchell. Time for a break. Weather is coming up, and then we'll check out Harry Styles as it was right here on a Sunday night. 106.7 WJJY.
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6: With your forecast, I'm Corey Hartman. Tonight, partly cloudy, lows around 50. Mostly sunny, around 80 for Monday. Slight chance of showers and storms Monday night, lows in the low 60s. Scattered storms on Tuesday, breezy as well, with highs in the mid-80s. For Wednesday, mostly sunny, continued breezy, a high around 80 degrees. For Thursday, sunshine and a high near 79. 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Qshop.com. Currently 69 degrees. W-

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That's Lowly Young and Messy. 167 WJJY. Before that, Harry Styles, As It Was. Lakes Area Bluegrass Festival, that's coming up 26th through the 30th. That's in Pine River. It features Rhonda Vincent. You can get your tickets and info, lakesbluegrassfestival.com. 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Of course, the main attraction is Rhonda Vincent. I went to the Nashville Bluegrass Music Awards probably 18, 20 years ago, and I got to meet Rhonda backstage as she won some of the big bluegrass awards that night. That was pretty cool. Anyway, that is coming up this weekend, 26th through 30th. That's in Pine River, featuring Rhonda Vincent, lakesbluegrassfestival.com. Here's some Blind Melon, No Rain, WJJY.

0: 1067 WJJY with Bruno Mars, and we risk it all. A real quick break. We've got Lake Surrey weather after that. Then we'll launch into another long commercial-free set of music. More than 30 minutes coming up after the Lake Surrey weather here on JJY.
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12: With your forecast, I'm Corey Hartman. Tonight, partly cloudy, lows around 50. Mostly sunny, around 80 for Monday. Slight chance of showers and storms Monday night, lows in the low 60s. Scattered storms on Tuesday, breezy as well, with highs in the mid-80s. For Wednesday, mostly sunny, continued breezy, a high around 80 degrees. For Thursday, sunshine and a high near 79. 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

That's the Backstreet Boys, 106.7 JJY, and Bottle Up. Once again, I'm Tim Mitchell here till midnight tonight. Glad to have you along on a Sunday. Hope you had a great weekend. Yeah, it's not quite over yet. Here's some Lifehouse, You and Me, 106.7 WJJY.

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13: With your forecast, I'm Corey Hartman. Tonight, partly cloudy, lows around 50. Mostly sunny, around 80 for Monday. Slight chance of showers and storms Monday night, lows in the low 60s. Scattered storms on Tuesday, breezy as well, with highs in the mid-80s. For Wednesday, mostly sunny, continued breezy, a high around 80 degrees. For Thursday, sunshine and a high near 79. 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

Ophelia. The Fate of Ophelia from Taylor Swift, JJY, Harry Styles. We were doing some late night talking. Here's some Marshmello and the Jonas Brothers. Leave Before You Love Me on JJY.

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8: With your forecast, I'm Corey Hartman. Tonight, partly cloudy, lows around 50. Mostly sunny, around 80 for Monday. Slight chance of showers and storms Monday night, lows in the low 60s. Scattered storms on Tuesday, breezy as well, with highs in the mid-80s. For Wednesday, mostly sunny, continued breezy, a high around 80 degrees. For Thursday, sunshine and a high near 79. 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
9: Currently 63 degrees.
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1067 WJJY, that's Niall Horan. And Tastes So Good. Believe it or not, we've got commercial-free music again for at least 30 minutes right here on JJY. We're better together. This is Jack Johnson.

I'm so alive, the Goo Goo Dolls, 106.7 WJJY, still commercial free. This is Zomber, back to friends, JJY.

That's Bruno Mars, Just Might, into 10 o'clock, 106.7 WJJY. How about some Halsey, Without Me?

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Stay calm. 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

0: Speed Demon wrapping up more than 30 minutes commercial-free music on a Sunday night at WJJY. That was Justin Bieber.
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14: With your forecast, I'm Corey Hartman. Tonight, partly cloudy, lows around 50. Mostly sunny, around 80 for Monday. Slight chance of showers and storms Monday night, lows in the low 60s. Scattered storms on Tuesday, breezy as well, with highs in the mid-80s. For Wednesday, mostly sunny, continued breezy, a high around 80 degrees. For Thursday, sunshine and a high near 79. 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

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Sounds like snacks to me. That is Holy Water, Kelly Clarkson, and I Dare You. 106.7 WJJY with One Republic. Love Runs Out.

0: 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Quick break for Lake Syria weather, then we're going to kick off another more than 30 minutes of commercial-free music. We start that right after the weather.
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2: With your forecast, I'm Corey Hartman. Tonight, partly cloudy, lows around 50. Mostly sunny, around 80 for Monday. Slight chance of showers and storms Monday night, lows in the low 60s. Scattered storms on Tuesday, breezy as well, with highs in the mid-80s. For Wednesday, mostly sunny, continued breezy, a high around 80 degrees. For Thursday, sunshine and a high near 79. 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

I knew it. I knew you. That is Taylor Swift, 106.7, still commercial-free. This is Shawn Mendes. We're into 11 o'clock, and I can treat you better.

0: 1067 WJJY, Michelle Branch and New Radicals and the Game of Love. Wrapping up that music set, another more than 30 minutes commercial free. With that in mind, let's take a commercial break. Check out that. Check out the Lakes area weather. And then Justin Bieber gets us back into the music shortly.
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7: With your forecast, I'm Corey Hartman. Tonight, partly cloudy, lows around 50. Mostly sunny, around 80 for Monday. Slight chance of showers and storms Monday night, lows in the low 60s. Scattered storms on Tuesday, breezy as well, with highs in the mid 80s. For Wednesday, mostly sunny, continued breezy, a high around 80 degrees. For Thursday, sunshine and a high near 79. 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Currently 56 degrees.

sports car. That's Tate McRae, 106.7 WJJY, Justin Bieber, and Ghost. Well, I've got one Lakes Area weather forecast coming up in a few minutes, but until then, we're commercial-free. As a matter of fact, commercial-free all the way to midnight. This is Uncle Cracker, and follow me on JJY.

0: 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Let's take a break for the lake's area weather. 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
2: With your forecast, I'm Corey Hartman. Tonight, partly cloudy, lows around 50. Mostly sunny, around 80 for Monday. Slight chance of showers and storms Monday night, lows in the low 60s. Scattered storms on Tuesday, breezy as well, with highs in the mid 80s. For Wednesday, mostly sunny, continued breezy, a high around 80 degrees. For Thursday, sunshine and a high near 79. 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

106.7 WJJY, the Lake's best variety, the Backstreet Boys, and I Want It That Way. That's it for me, Tim Mitchell. Good Lord willing, I'll be back again at 6 o'clock next Sunday night. Till then, have yourself a great week, okay? I'm Tim Mitchell. Be careful out there. 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
1: 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It's not us.
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4: With your forecast, I'm Corey Hartman. Tonight, partly cloudy, lows around 50. Mostly sunny, around 80 for Monday. Slight chance of showers and storms Monday night, lows in the low 60s. Scattered storms on Tuesday, breezy as well, with highs in the mid-80s. For Wednesday, mostly sunny, continued breezy, a high around 80 degrees. For Thursday, sunshine and a high near 79. 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
10: With your forecast, I'm Corey Hartman. Tonight, partly cloudy, lows around 50. Mostly sunny, around 80 for Monday. Slight chance of showers and storms Monday night, lows in the low 60s. Scattered storms on Tuesday, breezy as well, with highs in the mid 80s. For Wednesday, mostly sunny, continued breezy, a high around 80 degrees. For Thursday, sunshine and a high near 79. 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QShop.com. Currently 53 degrees.
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0: When the seasons warm up and the weather starts doing its own thing, plans can change in a heartbeat. Sunshine, storms, wind, or who knows what. 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
12: With your forecast, I'm Corey Hartman. Tonight, partly cloudy, lows around 50. Mostly sunny, around 80 for Monday. Slight chance of showers and storms Monday night, lows in the low 60s. Scattered storms on Tuesday, breezy as well, with highs in the mid-80s. For Wednesday, mostly sunny, continued breezy, a high around 80 degrees. For Thursday, sunshine and a high near 79. 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
7: Partly cloudy today. We'll get to 81 for a high this afternoon with wind light out of the south. Tonight, partly cloudy with a chance of scattered thunderstorms after midnight, or low 62. Tomorrow, mostly sunny with an isolated shower or thundershower, and a high tomorrow right around 84. 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I'm meteorologist Sean Cable. Temperature now 52.
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from ABC News. I'm Mike Dubusky. At dawn begins economic D-Day on Iran, says Treasury Secretary Scott Bessent, who's expected to announce new sanctions on the country this afternoon. Iran, meanwhile, is vowing to halt oil traffic through the Strait of Hormuz if the U.S. continues to up the economic pressure. An out-of-control brush fire in Nevada has already destroyed several buildings near Reno and pushed tens of thousands of people out of their homes. Washoe County Human Services Agency spokesman Chris Ciarlo says shelters are

0: Did you know that at EL Mank Jewelers, you can trade in your old gold, silver, and platinum jewelry for credit towards the purchase of a new jewelry item or on a new jewelry pair? This not only helps you purchase a new jewelry item, but it also helps the environment because the metal is refined and reused in new jewelry. This allows the manufacturers to reuse the recycled metal and depend less on mining. EL Mank Jewelers on the corner of 7th and Laurel in the heart of downtown Brainerd, making fine jewelry affordable.
1: From the Brainerd Now Newsroom, I'm Zach Mahoney. A Pennsylvania trucker is accused of causing a crash that killed a motorcyclist in northern Minnesota. The collision happened Thursday on Highway 371 near Walker. Minnesota State Patrol authorities say the semi was heading south on Highway 371 when the driver made a quick maneuver on the right shoulder towards the motorcycle. The 33-year-old semi-driver was arrested on suspicion of criminal vehicular homicide and Friday remained behind bars without bond. The motorcyclist who died has been identified as Roy Beeger from Van Nuys Heights. Fire crews are now nearing full containment of the campfire. Officials say control lines now surround 90% of the fire's perimeter and are expected to prevent further spreading. Crews are demobilizing at the campfire and shifting personnel toward larger fires along the Echo Trail. The combined Thumb and Wolfpack fire is 51% contained, while the Bear Trap and Sioux fires are 55% and 76% contained, respectively. The Little Knife fire remains 90% contained as the total firefighting force falls to nearly 600 personnel. And a Brainerd company reached a $115,000 settlement with the Minnesota Department of Human Rights for discriminating against an employee receiving treatment for cancer. In addition to paying the employee $115,000, the settlement calls for Glacier Ice House, which builds ice fishing houses, to strengthen its policies and training related to employees with disabilities. The Department of Human Rights also will receive twice annual reports from Glacier and monitor its compliance for the next 3 years. An investigation by the Minnesota Department of Human Rights found Glacier discriminated against and retaliated against an employee because of their disability in violation of the Minnesota Human Rights Act. Glacier Ice House President Jackson Jekyll said that due to legal reasons, he couldn't comment on the settlement. I'm Zach Mahoney from the Brainerd Now Newsroom.
2: Thanks, Zach. I'm Eric Grant with a look at your sports. Quarterback competition in Atlanta is officially on. Falcons' Michael Penix Jr. has been fully cleared for practice, the 8th overall pick in the 2024 draft, recovering from knee surgery, and he was doing individual side work throughout training camp. He'll challenge Tua Tagovailoa for the starting job. Browns head coach Todd Monken said he anticipates naming his first team signal caller later on today. Cleveland has been having a competition between Deshaun Watson and Shedeur Sanders. Wyndham Clark getting to celebrate another victory, his 6th career tour victory after winning the BMW Championship at Belleriv Country Club in St. Louis. Clark winning the tournament this weekend after shooting 17 under par, and he won by 3 strokes. Dave Blaney cruising to a victory in the Dollar Tree 301 from New Hampshire Motor Speedway. Field now heads to Daytona on Saturday for the last race of the regular season. Vikings still looking for answers at backup quarterback. Minnesota falling 13-3 to the Ravens at U.S. Bank Stadium on Saturday. 3 quarterbacks combining to throw for 234 yards, 1 interception, and getting sacked 5 times. Vikings visit the Denver Broncos on Friday. Twins unable to avoid getting swept after being blown out by the Padres 8-1 in the series finale yesterday from San Diego. Cody Funderburk suffering his 2nd loss of the season, surrendering 2 runs after 2 walks. Minnesota, losers of 3 in a row, will visit the Athletics for a 3-game series that starts tonight in Sacramento. Lynx have won 6 straight, 16 of their last 17, entering tonight's contest when they host the Golden State Valkyries at Target Center. And Minnesota United FC cruising past the Earthquakes 5-1 from San Jose. The Loons will host Orlando City SC on Saturday at Allianz Field. It's been a look at your sports. I'm Eric Grant. Weather after this from Staples.
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2: And eventually, we're going to be having partly sunny skies this afternoon. Winds will be calm. Our temperature around around 80. Cloudy skies tonight, low down to 58. We could see some rain showers approaching late night, early morning. We could have those morning rain showers stick around for a bit. And then sunny and breezy tomorrow. We warm up to 84 with gusty south winds. South winds switching to the west and blowing up to 25 miles an hour. Into Wednesday, looking for more sun and breezy conditions again with a high of around 78. Right now, we've got a partly cloudy sky. Winds are light out of the northeast at 3. Our temperature is at 53. It's 11 minutes after 6. 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

0: Teddy Swims and Mr. Know-It-All. 106.7 WJJY, the Lakes Area's best variety. Good morning. It's the Morning Mess with Eric and still no Tess. No, she was back for a minute for the 80s show Saturday night. Now under the weather, so we hope Tess gets to feeling better very, very soon. And onward we go. It's a Monday after the NHRA Brainerd Nationals. Quieter is what we will be experiencing today. But those that are stragglers, maybe up early on this Monday morning, thank you for visiting our wonderful area. Come back soon. Thanks for visiting. Very much appreciated. All right, we got a lot to get to here. Cash call total, it's sitting at $620.44. 62044 is your cash call total. I'll make that call around 8:20 later on this morning. Monday cash call updates thanks to First Western Bank and Trust. Also, it's a missed connections Monday, so we got that coming at you in about an hour or so. Try to get you a $20 certificate to the Black Bear Lodge and Saloon. You just need to pay attention during the missed connections story. Answer a question loosely regarding the story, and you could find yourself heading over to the Black Bear Lodge and Saloon. Plus, more games. We'll have trivia, Lost Classic, and yes, Stu back as well. In about a half hour, we'll visit with Stu, see how his weekend went, and some warmer and breezy conditions set here for the next couple days. Maybe even a little more rain. He's going to tell us all about it here in about a half hour. Thanks for listening. It's the Morning Mess with Eric and Tess at 106.7 WJJY.
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0: Olivia Dean, 106.7 WJJY, playing today's best variety. Good morning, it's Morning Mess. Eric Grant solo for a while. Stu's going to be joining here before the end of the hour, chatting about the weather here that we're going to be getting. It was nice over the weekend for Nationals. They sure got a treat there. It was very, very pleasant and cooperative. Seemingly a massive crowd as per usual at Brainerd International Raceway. Looking forward, though, we've got another Brainerd Lakes Chamber business after hours tomorrow night, 4:30 to 6 at With Seth in their Baxter Industrial Park location. Going to enjoy some great beverages, appetizers from Three Cheers, including pickle dip and chips, hot barbecue meatballs as opposed to cold barbecue meatballs, hot sliders, Asian noodle boats, and that's on top of the networking and all the wonderful things that happens during a regular business after hours. Could also win some prizes, so bring those business cards. 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
2: 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If you need that for inflammation, if you want it for skin, if you want it, there's just so many options in that. 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So many services Emma has over there, you guys. You need to look into it. The Salt Facial, just one of many, many, many things. You've heard me talking about it. 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
0: And your weather for Tamarack, Pillager, all the lakes area, looking at partly cloudy skies this morning, giving way to partly sunny skies later today. High of around 80. Winds will be calm throughout the day. Chance of showers and thunderstorms could develop in the early morning hours tomorrow. Overnight low down to about 60 with south winds light at 5. Again, those morning showers giving way to sunshine tomorrow. Breezy conditions, south winds becoming west and gusting up to 25. Temperatures rising to a daytime high near 84 for tomorrow. Mostly sunny on Wednesday, still breezy, and a high of around 78. We've got winds out of the northeast now at approximately 3. Fair skies this morning. Our temperature is at 53 degrees. Morning mess continuing with NSYNC.

0: Noah Kahan with Orbiter, 106.7 WJJY, Lakes Area's best variety. Eric and Tess is the morning mess. Tessless again this morning. Stu's going to be joining here to recap the weather and what we are going to be looking forward to here in the next 72 hours in about 10 minutes or so. Right now talking about Nisswa Smiles and Staples Smiles. 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

0: Shinedown 365 1067 WJJY. Today's best variety. It's the morning mess. Yeah, it's a Monday mess, that is for sure. And we're going to get Stu on the line here momentarily so he can kind of regulate some things. We need a regulator. And it's Mr. Stu Muck, next to JJY.
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0: All right, we are 11 minutes in front of 7. Perfect time to bring in JJY meteorologist Stu Muck. Good morning, Stu.
9: Good morning. I can stay out today. It's fine. It's been such a nice weekend.
0: Nope, that's fine. You've had a couple of days off, so you need to bring you back in here. We need your level of calm. Yeah, I know. Seems like
9: it
0: a stretch.
9: Was so nice.
0: Yeah? You mean just having the weekend or the weather or the combination of all the above?
9: The weather, the whole thing. Hound Dog and I had a great time with everybody gone. It was just perfect.
0: I bet it was. Yeah. And everything went back to normal yesterday when Jane came back.
9: Oh, yeah. Everybody got home then.
0: I love the, oh, yeah.
9: We've got so much to do. Oh, my God. You got to help me. We have to, oh. She canned I don't know how many pints and quarts of tomatoes and stuffed yesterday after she got home. Yet that all had to be done right now.
0: Oh, my goodness.
9: Like, you just had 24 hours helping your daughter celebrate her birthday. Why did you come home from that with the urge to hurry up and get a bunch of work done?
0: She could have taken the rest of the weekend off, kicked up.
9: Well, yeah.
0: Relaxed a little bit more with her husband.
9: Oh, no, had to be done right now.
0: Oh. But at least you have tomato sauce for whenever you need it.
9: Oh, yeah, and stewed tomatoes and tomato soup and
10: She's been making it all.
11: Oh, goodness. Well, at least you have that. She's got the drive to do that, so you can, you know, fill up the pantry. Yeah. So there's that.
10: Yeah.
11: We have done none of that right now.
10: If the world fell apart, we'd have enough canned goods to last, you know, a couple of weeks.
11: Which is all you'd need for the world to come back together again, I'm sure.
10: Yeah, probably so, yeah.
11: All right, weather was great this past weekend, and late night tonight, early tomorrow morning hiccup, but otherwise we're looking good again?
10: Yeah, small chance even then. I mean, I looked all the way back at the weekend. What, about 8 p.m. Friday night, the airport indicates 0.27 over a quarter inch. Probably didn't time out right for racing, but after that, the rest of the weekend turned out fantastic. We've got a great start to this week, but there is a cool front in the western edge of the Dakotas. The radar is indicating, of course, that there is rain in northeast North Dakota at Grand Forks, right along the Red River into northwest Minnesota, down around northeast Nebraska, western Iowa, too. Oh, it's not going to march right into our area this morning. In fact, I don't expect a shower chance until probably late tonight, call it really early Tuesday morning. And even then, a tenth of an inch or two could be about the extent. That front already then passes through by early tomorrow. And with west and northwest winds after that, we stay a little more comfortable, more like normal temperatures, maybe climbing back to above by the end of the week. Another small rain chance could start showing up here once we start toward the weekend. But not today. We expect partly sunny skies, a really nice Monday, right about 80. That's now above normal. And our winds will become south today, about 5. Overnight, becoming mostly cloudy. A small chance for a shower, a very slight chance of a thunderstorm right toward daybreak. About 58 overnight, south winds at 5. Some rain chance early. Skies will become sunny again tomorrow. Breezy, 84. South and west winds, about 5 to 15, gusting to 25. And Wednesday, mostly sunny, breezy, 78. The northwest winds Wednesday gust up to 20 and 25. Partly cloudy, 53 now. Northeast winds at 3. The barometer a little unsteady, 30.05, may drop again this morning. And there's a major fish feeding period, 9:15 to 11:15, a minor 3:15 to 4:15, and a major tonight, 9:30 to 11:30.
11: Okay. Here we are, above normal. Look at that.
10: Yeah.
11: Sunny and 80, and Tess isn't feeling well. What's the deal with that?
10: Yeah, I think she's playing it.
11: I doubt it.
10: She's going to run outside and enjoy an 80-degree day all day. Oh, wait, no. No, that won't happen.
11: I mean, maybe not. No.
10: Outside? Really? Ew.
11: I enjoy just sitting here and letting you take the cheap shots, because then I don't have to take any blame for it. Oh, boy. So the weekend went well. Mine was exceptionally busy. Kind of buzzed out of here for a part of Friday. My middle son had his driver's test. He turned 16 last Tuesday, but did not want to take his test on his birthday. So we got in on Friday, and it was bizarre. It was about 35 minutes away over in Aiken that we got in to take his test, and pulled up to this area. You know, I followed the maps and the address and the map that I was given, and brought us to this big white building with no signage, like a couple of doors and a bathroom. It must have been their city municipal building, but there was not a soul around. And so then I question, I'm like, well, this does not look like a DMV. What's
10: in the right place
11: going on here? Yeah. And then this car pulls up. Well, but there was a state vehicle parked on the other side of the road. So I'm like, well, there's a good sign there that I might be in the right spot. And then this car pulls up, and I could tell it was like somebody that was just taking their driver's test. I'm like, okay, this is interesting. Lady gets out of the passenger seat of the car, unlocks the building, goes inside, like no wave, no nothing. Like there was no greeting whatsoever. So I tell my son, I'm like, well, we better go see what this is about. Go in, get set up. We were in the right place.
10: Okay. And
11: he gets, you know, his instructions what to do. Go in the car, roll the driver's window down. We're going to do some stuff beforehand here to make sure you know how things operate. And yeah, so they did all that.

0: him. She circled pass.
1: Okay.
0: All right. So another driver to which I was met once I messaged our insurance agent, said, just so you know, we had another driver pass the test, and that was met with, oh, wow. And I did not reply as to how the oh, wow was intended. Like, oh, wow, your insurance is going to go up significantly, or oh, wow, I'm surprised he passed, or what the oh, wow was. But
2: they were seeing the dollar signs. Oh, yeah, now we're cooking.
0: Oh, and I have not gotten that number yet, but I'd imagine it's going to be significant. Yeah, two teen drivers, couple of adults. It's not going to be fun, but yeah. And then for the rest of the weekend after he passed, like, of course, we had, you know, stuff to do because there was a double birthday party to celebrate yesterday. And
2: wow.
0: Errands were to be ran. We're like, hey, let's go here, get this. You want to drive? No, I don't want to drive. What do you mean? You just passed your driver's test. Yeah, I don't need the hours anymore. Oh. So now I'm still carting him around. But, yeah.
2: That's great. Hey, I need a ride today. What are you doing?
0: I suppose, yeah, may as well. Hop on the taxi. Yeah, sure. No big deal. Gas is free. Let's go.
2: Well, yeah.
0: Oh, yeah. So that happened, and then the double birthday party yesterday, which, you know, there's always something that needs to get ran and gotten at 9 in the morning before the noon party.
2: Oh, sometimes, yeah.
0: It was forks. Like, we have forks. They're stainless steel.
2: Not plastic party forks. Come on.
0: Yeah. Party forks were acquired.
2: Our daughter turned 25. Today.
0: Oh, boy.
2: My wife has already run with the dessert treat for her to take to work.
1: What? She's 20. What?
0: Okay. You guys going to have a birthday party for you? Get her balloons? Have some friends over?
2: They went gambling on Saturday for that.
0: Okay.
2: Dad got left home. It was great.
0: You didn't have to deal with any of that then.
2: Yeah. Well, I will, in my daughter's defense, she and a coworker nicely asked my wife at this baseball thing we went to last weekend if she would make a birthday treat for both of them.
0: Oh, okay. So this was a request.
2: Yes.
0: Okay. So it wasn't your wife just getting all the treats ready and going over there and surprising with a tray. Okay.
2: Actually, a coworker who has had my wife's desserts, you know, would you please?
0: Well, that's what happens when you're good at making desserts.
2: Uh-huh.
0: People always just ask Janet here. I know you probably haven't enjoyed any of her delicacies, but man, oh man.
2: Uh-huh.
0: Oh, yeah, one of my coworkers, she approached the retirement conversation last week. We're like, no, you can't retire. That is not part of the plan here. Who's going to make desserts?
2: And you'll then have to come back and cook anyways.
0: Right. So. One of my coworkers is like, well, just bring treats in for the two of us when we have our birthday. I'm like, no, there's 30 people in this building. We need 30 different desserts, 30 different times here. We're not gonna,
2: everybody's got to have something.
0: Yeah,
2: come
0: we're not going to scale it down from 30 all the way to 2. That's ridiculous. All right, Stu, next hour we'll chat again. All right.
2: All right, catch you then.
0: Thank you much. It's 106.7 WJJY, Brainerd Baxter.
3: From ABC News. I'm Mike Dubusky. As the Hawk Fire continues to burn outside Reno, Nevada.
4: Well, I was actually at work when I got the call that we had to evacuate. All my kids were at home.
3: Thousands of people like Leticia Hurtado are now being told to evacuate as the fire grows to 15,000 acres. More from ABC's Sophie Flay.
5: Firefighters battling nearly 90-degree heat as they try to get a handle on the flames. Still 0% contained overnight. The fire even jumping a major highway, making it hard for crews to reach some of the hot spots. At least 6 people have been injured, including 3 first responders.
3: At a press conference later today, the Trump administration is expected to announce a wave of new sanctions on Iran, what the president has called economic D-Day.
6: Treasury Secretary Scott Bessent writing, the sanctions will be the single greatest financial offensive ever marshaled against an adversary, saying the goal is to sever every economic lifeline until Tehran stands alone. Iran responding with its own threats, warning if the economic war continues, not a single drop of oil will be exported through the Strait of Hormuz.
3: ABC.

0: Janie Bradford joined Motown in 1958, wrote songs with Berry Gordy, including this one, Money, That's What I Want. 1959 hit for Barrett Strong would be one of the Beatles' big hits, too. Her passing announced over the weekend by her family. She died in L.A. at the age of 87. Wayne Cabot, ABC News.
1: And the Coast Guard now says a person in Key West was bitten by a shark. They're said to be in stable condition now. I'm Mike Dubusky, ABC News.
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8: From the Brainerd Now Newsroom, I'm Zach Mahoney. The Pequot Lake School District is seeing majority support for a $1 million operating levy headed towards voters in November. A survey of 400 district residents found 57% initially supported the levy. Support increased to 68% after residents learned the levy, combined with state replacement aid, is expected to lower property taxes for most residents, while providing the district about $500,000 in additional funding. Survey results also showed funding and high taxes among residents' top concerns. State health officials linking a foodborne illness outbreak to Minnesota-grown alfalfa sprouts. At least 23 Minnesotans have contracted E. coli or salmonella, with two hospitalized. Wisconsin has identified another 18 cases, and no deaths are linked to the outbreak. The affected sprouts were sold under the Everything Sprouts and Calco brands at grocery stores and restaurants. State health officials are urging consumers to discard products from both brands while the investigation continues. Google scaling back its proposed Hermantown data center after community concerns. The campus shrinking from 4 buildings to 3. While the project would disturb fewer wetlands, it would still consume between 300 and 600 megawatts. Plans also call for 16 backup generators and barriers designed to reduce noise. Despite the reduction in size, many residents remain opposed, and the city council must approve a revised environmental review. And a small-town Minnesota zoo facing possible closure after years of declining attendance. Owner Dustin Ebersviller says 2026 could be the final season for the Trowbridge Creek Zoo. He says the seasonal zoo has roughly 100 days each year to generate its annual income. The zoo remains licensed, but Ebersviller says it cannot afford additional improvements. Most animals would move to the other facilities if zoo closes, while some would remain on the property. I'm Zach Mahoney from the Brainerd Now Newsroom.
6: Thanks, Zach. I'm Eric Grant with a look at your sports. Cleveland Browns head coach Todd Monken says he anticipates naming their first team quarterback later on today. Cleveland has been having that competition between Shedeur Sanders and Deshaun Watson. Quarterback competition in Atlanta is officially on as Falcons' Michael Penix Jr. has officially been cleared for practice. He'll challenge Tua Tagovailoa for the starting job. Wyndham Clark getting to celebrate another tour victory, his sixth career tour victory, after winning the BMW Championship at Bellerive Country Club in St. Louis. Clark winning this weekend by 3 strokes. Ryan Blaney cruising to victory lane in the Dollar Tree 301 from New Hampshire Motor Speedway. He held off Bubba Wallace by more than a half second to take home the checkered flag. Series now heads to Daytona this Saturday for the last race of the regular season. Vikings still looking for answers at QB2. Minnesota falling 13-3 to the Ravens on Saturday at U.S. Bank Stadium. The three quarterbacks playing combined to throw for 234 yards, one interception, while getting sacked five times. Vikings visit Denver on Friday for the final preseason contest. Twins unable to avoid getting swept after being blown up by the Padres 8-1 in their series finale from San Diego. Cody Funderburk suffering his second loss of the season. Minnesota now losers of three in a row. They'll head up to Sacramento to take on the Athletics for a three-game series that starts tonight. Those games will be on Cool 103.5. Minnesota Lynx have won six straight. They'll look to make it seven consecutive and 17 of their last 18 as they enter tonight's game against the Golden State Valkyries at Target Center. And Minnesota United FC cruising past the San Jose Earthquakes 5-1 this past weekend. Loons will host Orlando City SC on Saturday at Allianz Field. It's been a look at your sports. I'm Eric Grant. 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
6: A partly sunny sky today, high near 80. Winds will be calm. We'll have mostly cloudy skies tonight. Chance of a late night, early morning shower or thunderstorm with a low down to 60. South breeze, light at 5. After that, morning precipitation possibility tomorrow. We'll have sunny skies, warmer conditions with a high of around 84. South winds 5 to 15. Switching to the west, they could gust up to 25. Mostly sunny Wednesday, breezy, and a high of 78. More sun for Thursday with north winds blowing to 15. Our Thursday afternoon high, 77. We've got a light wind now. Fair skies. Temperature is at 54. It's 11 minutes after 7. 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

0: 2027 Lakes Jam headliner Max McNown with A Lot More Free. 106.7 WJJY, today's best variety. Morning Mass with Eric and Tess. Unfortunately, Tess under the weather today. I believe she will be back tomorrow. So we hope she gets to feeling well very, very soon. Half hour away from visiting once again with JJY meteorologist Stu Muck. Right now, though, it is time for Missed Connections. Yeah, your opportunity to win a $20 gift certificate to the Black Bear Lodge and Saloon. All you need to do is pay close attention during Missed Connections here. I'll ask you a question regarding the story, and if you are the first one in with the correct answer, well, then, yeah, you're going to be heading over to the Black Bear Lodge and Saloon. Before we head down the road with this story, we best get you familiar with some of the rules here.
1: Hi, I'm Tyler Gardner, mayor of the city of Pequot Lakes, and here are the rules on the contest you're about to play on the Morning Mess. If you win today, congratulations, but sit tight. Government is slow. It may take up to 30 days to get your prize. Keep in mind there can only be one win in your household each month. And above all else, please turn your radio down when you call.
0: Okay. All right. They might be slow, but not as slow as the computers this morning, evidently. Okay. Time for Missed Connections. Here we go. Buckle up. You were the woman who spent the whole week at Brainerd International Raceway making passes at drivers and spectators alike, and I'm not talking about those passes that you bought at the gates. You had a look about you that could turn a perfectly good Top Fuel run into a red light. Saw you around the pits, drifting from one crowd to another, smiling like you knew exactly what you were doing, you and your red pants seemingly equally comfortable around the trailers, grandstands, and anywhere a driver happened to be standing long enough to notice you. You made the zoo your home away from home all weekend. Well, maybe you were checking out the TSR Elite Crew, or maybe you were just conducting your own personal version of eliminations. I caught you more than once near the action with your purple ear protection. I saw you make eye contact with me. Really, I thought you did. Maybe it was just the nitro fumes. I don't know. There were plenty of familiar names rolling through BII, Tony Schumacher, Antron Brown, Brittany Force, Ron Capps, and more, plus enough horsepower to shake the windows, but somehow you were the distraction that everyone kept noticing. You had that dangerous combination, confidence, wicked smile, and no hesitation about walking up and starting a conversation with someone, many times using the term hot rod, which everyone was questioning in which context you were insinuating. I kept thinking I'd get another chance to talk with you. And then nationals were over. Trailers started heading out. Noise faded and suddenly realized I never got your name. So here I am, making my own missed connection. You were the woman making passes all week. I wish that I was making one. This sounds like you, and you remember the guy who kept finding reasons to be by you but never approach you. Well, get a hold of me. Reach out. No helmet required. Probably. Okay. All right. So that's it. Missed Connections. I'll take a call here at 828-1067 if you feel you were paying enough attention to answer a question regarding the story. WJJY, good morning. Who's this?
2: Hi, this is Gary.
0: Hey, Gary. How's it going?
2: Pretty good.
0: Good deal. Paying some attention there during Missed Connections?
2: Trying to.
0: Okay, this one's probably going to be a layup, but what color was her ear protection?
2: I believe it was purple.
0: Purple is right. Yes, sir. Well done, Gary. $20 to the Black Bear Lodge and Saloon, all yours. Did you happen to find yourself over at BIR this weekend or no?
2: Nope.
0: All right, sounds
2: good.
0: Could
2: hear him running, though.
0: Yeah, you sure could. Everybody could. Doing that. All right.
2: Yeah.
0: Gary, if you wouldn't mind holding on 1 second, I'll just confirm that I've got all your info to mail this certificate to the Black Bear back out to you. All right?
2: Sounds great. Thanks.
0: All right. Yep. Thank you, Gary. Missed Connections done for another week. It shall return same time next week. It's the Morning Mess at 106.7 WJJY.

0: day.
1: Olivia Rodrigo, 106.7 WJJY. Today's best variety. It's the morning mess. Eric and Tess. Tess off again today. A little under the weather, so hopefully back on the mend and here tomorrow. And we've got 22 minutes after 7, and it is the second ever. Where are they? The Lighthouse Beginnings. 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
1: And looking for a partly sunny day today. High of around 80. Winds will be fairly calm. Chance for a shower, maybe a thunderstorm overnight tonight. Cloudy skies. That shower could develop early morning, talking between 3 and 5 tomorrow morning. Low down to 60 with south winds light at 5. After those morning showers, that possibility clears tomorrow. We should have a very nice day, albeit a little bit breezy. Sunny skies, 85 with south winds 5 to 15, becoming west in the afternoon and gusting to 25. Wednesday, mostly sunny skies, still breezy, 78, 77 with sun on Thursday. We've got a fair sky at right now. Breeze is fairly light. It's just 3 miles an hour out of the northeast still. Our temperature is 54. Cash call total. We'll do that call in about 53 minutes. $620.44. 62044, your cash call update. 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There we go. Onward now with the Backstreet Boys. Here's Bob.

0: Black Eyed Peas, 106.7 WJJY, running through another Monday morning. And Todd Swedberg from Tanner Nissan joining the mess. Hey, Todd.
1: Good morning, Eric.
0: How are things in your neck of the woods?
1: Well, they're doing well. I wanted to start with a real quick shout-out. I want to thank everybody that participated and donated in the Homeless and Wounded Warriors fundraising event Saturday.
0: How was that?
1: We had 60-plus bikes. Last year was a record year. We raised, I think, a little over $11,200 for veterans in central Minnesota.
0: Okay.
1: As of 8:30, Shane reached out to me Saturday night and said, we're currently at $17,890.
0: Wow. Fantastic.
1: So my guess is, when they roll in the t-shirt sales and some of that kind of stuff, we're going to be over $18,000 going to veterans right here in central Minnesota.
0: That's tremendous.
1: Awesome.
0: So, thank
1: you
0: for doing that.
1: Thank you to everybody that was participating in that. Obviously, we're down to the last week to take advantage of all the huge incentives Nissan's had for August. I mentioned this Saturday, but it's worth repeating. J.D. 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In the last 5 years, Nissan has jumped from number 9 to number 4, number 2 last year, and now we're neck and neck within like 4 points of the top quality total brand overall for 2026.
0: Nice.
1: That's great news for us.
0: Yeah.
1: Nissan's has one of the best. Well, actually, J.D. 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
1: 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I'd love to get you behind the wheel and take you for a test drive.
0: All right, sounds great, Todd. We'll send them your way.
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0: You too, thanks. That's Todd Swedberg from Tanner Nissan.
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0: 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I'm Eric Grant. Our chat with meteorologist Stu Muck just around the corner about 2 minutes from now at WJJY.
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0: And here he is once again, JJY, meteorologist Stu Muck. Happy Monday, Stu.
5: Hey, you too, Eric. We made it through the weekend.
0: We did. Now another full week. We've got the CRMC Championship over at Craigan's this week. That's going to fire up a week full of festivities, and you know what they could really use is some nice weather. The winds probably won't help the golfers, but it should make things a little bit interesting for them.
5: Yeah, I mean, there will be a couple of days with some fair breezes to add to that. That's the thing we have to watch.
0: Okay, but as far as spectators go, it should be pretty nice to get out there and watch some of the future professionals in golf knock it around a little bit.
5: Yes, well, we're talking temps at normal, you know, a degree above, a degree below. Very, very good conditions for this late part of August, no doubt. Yes, it will be a little bit breezy. That's one we have to be on the alert for. Let's tell you what's shaping up. And, of course, number one, that's a cool front. Just moving into the western part of the Dakotas. Out ahead of the boundary, there are showers in northeast North Dakota into northwest Minnesota through Grand Forks, east of Fargo, trying to push our way. I wouldn't be too surprised if there may be a sprinkle yet a bit later this morning further west in the area. It's more likely later tonight that a scattered shower or maybe a very isolated thunderstorm develops. That'll be late tonight on toward daybreak tomorrow. And after we get the day underway, any talk of rain will end tomorrow. That cool front pushes further east and through the area. And as winds become west and then northwest, they'll be gusty up toward 20 and 25 miles per hour. That adds to that wind we're talking about. But the temps stay very comfortable. It stays very dry then as we make our way through Tuesday, Wednesday, Thursday. The next possibility of rain most likely holds off maybe late Friday night or a little more likelihood on towards Saturday. But today, we do start out with some clouds, and I'd expect partly sunny skies develop. That high should be right about 80 as our winds will become south about 5. Overnight, becoming mostly cloudy, a very late night shower. There may be a small chance for a thunderstorm toward daybreak, down to about 58. South wind still at 5. A morning shower chance, otherwise becoming sunny and breezy Tuesday, 84. South winds 5 to 15 become west and even gusts near 25. Mostly sunny Wednesday, about 78. The northwest winds gusting at 20 and 25. Mostly cloudy, 54 right now. Winds are calm. The barometer dropping again, 30.04, with a major fish feeding period 9:15 to 11:15, a minor 3:15 to 4:15, and a major 9:30 to 11:30 tonight.
0: All right. Sounds good, Stu.
5: It should be. I mean, get out and enjoy.
0: Yeah. Now you did it, by the way.
5: What's that?
6: Hi, Stu.
5: Well, hi.
6: How are you?
5: I'm good. How about you?
6: Good. I felt kind of sorry for Eric when I came in and there was no test. And I'm like, well, I'll just jump in.
0: Yeah.
6: It's more fun.
0: Now things are all good.
6: Hey, well, just so you know, my rain gauge has been fixed. I now match the airport. I have the last few rainfalls. Remember when we had that whole thing?
0: Oh, I remember. How did you fix that?
6: I don't know. Now it's accurate. Because when Stu says, you know, 2 tenths at the airport, I have 2 tenths in my rain gauge. But I now have 2 rain gauges, too, just to make sure.
0: You what?
6: I have 2 rain gauges. One on one side of the house, one on the other side of the house.
5: Yeah. Oh my God. I can see it.
0: So your rain gauges are hundreds of feet apart.
6: Right.
0: Okay. That makes complete sense.
6: Yeah.
5: Oh, yeah.
6: Well, you know.
5: Well, there was one by the house and one by the barn where I grew up.
0: Okay.
6: So it's not
0: you grew up
6: just
0: on a farm, though. Vast.
6: Vast.
5: Not that far.
6: Okay, thank you, Stu.
0: You're not helping, Stu. Come on.
6: Yeah. I know, I never thought I'd be one of those people that would have a rain gauge, but now it's kind of like, how much rain did we get? Let's go. Me and the dog go out there in the bathrobe in the morning. How much rain did we get?
0: Your dog wears a bathrobe?
6: No, I wear the bathrobe. The dog goes with me.
0: Mm.
6: Yeah. See how much rain we
0: got. Because he wants to?
6: What's going outside?
5: Well, yeah, it's outside.
6: It's outside. Let's go outside.
0: Okay.
6: Mm-hmm.
0: Well, I'm so glad that you got your rain gauges, you know,
6: like corrected
0: in sync with the airport. I was wondering how that was going to end. But boy, glad we got that resolution.
6: I know, right?
0: Oh, boy. All right.
5: It was a concern, you know.
6: It was. People were concerned.
0: Yeah, Stacey's usually pretty concerning, that's for sure.
6: I am.
0: Mm-hmm. A new trend going on with parents that are gamers. They are naming their kids after weapons.
6: What?
0: Yeah. I mean, some of them seemingly have been around for a little while, like Gunner and Colt. But they have the emerging trend is naming kids after weapons like Wesson, Caliber, Shooter, Trigger, Cannon, Blade, Remington, Beretta, Ruger, Winchester, Arson, Cutter, and Dagger are among the more popular names that are being introduced to the world because of Call of Duty / other gaming platforms and games. So,
6: no, you said the word Colt, and I remember when my stepdaughter was pregnant with her second son, and Colt was one of the names, and I was like, really? How's that going to... And they ended up naming him Bo.
0: Okay. Well, Colt could have been a big fan of horses.
5: Yes.
6: Yeah, no. Mm-hmm.
0: No?
6: Mm-mm.
0: I don't know.
6: Mm-mm. I like, because didn't Stella had a dog named Smith, and they got him from Babinski, and the couple that gave him had 2 dogs, and it was Smith and Wesson, were the dogs named.
5: Uh-huh.
0: I thought you just said Smith.
6: Smith. Well, Smith and Wesson, but they call him Smith.
0: Why would they drop the H? It
6: it's
0: doesn't
6: Stella.
0: Make it silent.
6: Who knows?
0: Yeah.
6: Who knows?
0: Okay. Well, I don't know. Dad is showing this trend as probably came out of the larger last names for as first names movement. That's evidently a newer trend as well.
6: Hmm.
0: Like
5: okay.
0: A Hunter or Archer, like they can be used as last names, but
6: yes.
0: They're used more commonly now as first names as well. But this less conventional stuff, basically, and wanting to. I guess with the stretch into weapons inspired names, they're, you know, sounding more masculine, strong, and independent.
6: I like the name Remington.
5: Sure, sure.
6: Remington. That's a good name.
0: I see. It depends then on middle name and last name. How many syllables are you making this kid live with his entire life?
6: Right. There is
5: that. Wow.
0: And then are you saddling him with the nickname Remy?
6: Sure.
0: I'm just wondering.
6: Yeah. Call him Remy. That's
0: then,
6: a cool name.
0: If you're going to call him that, why not just name him Remy?
6: Well, there is that.
0: That's one of the things that is interesting to me as well. Like, they will give their child a full name, mm-hmm. but this is, you know, their nickname. Like, okay, they've got a nickname, like, right out of the womb.
6: Right.
0: Kind of. But...
6: So yeah. My nephew was born. His name was Benjamin. And my sister said, we will call him Benjamin. And he will always be Benjamin. We'll never shorten it to Ben.
0: Yeah.
6: Guess what? About 5 years old, all of a sudden it was Ben.
0: Oh, really?
6: Yep.
0: Yeah. That's...

0: Okay, so you had been Stuart your entire adolescence?
1: Oh, yes.
0: And, oh, yes. And you didn't like that?
1: Not really.
0: Yeah. Uh-huh.
2: I guess I have people shorten my name like to Stace. My one friend always calls me Stace.
0: Right.
2: Stacy. Mm-hmm. Hey, Stace.
0: Yeah.
2: But.
0: And I'd go by a vowel whenever.
2: E?
0: Yeah. There's that. Nah. It's better than what I could have been named. Because, well, I was named just kind of by dumb luck. My grandma got the luck of naming me. I was by far the baby of the family by 11 years. And evidently my brother and sister both wanted to name me. My mom wanted to name me. And my grandma wanted to name me. So they all put names in a hat.
2: Oh.
0: And drew my name out of a hat.
1: Okay.
0: So that's what, that's how Eric came about. I was supposed to be Keith.
2: Oh, man.
0: I know.
2: So I know. Grandma wrote the name Eric?
0: Yes.
2: Oh, nice.
0: And my had my mom been able to choose, I would have been Keith.
2: Oof.
0: Ooh, I know.
2: My mom wanted
1: to have thrown hat in there. At least you'd be hat.
2: My mom wanted to name me Nancy Sue after her favorite doll.
1: Wow.
0: Nancy Sue.
2: Yeah.
0: You don't look like a Nancy.
2: No, my dad overruled that one.
0: Yeah.
2: Thank goodness.
0: I know it. Hey there, Nancy Sue.
2: No.
0: Now you've got a new nickname, Nancy Sue.
2: Nancy Sue.
0: Yeah.
2: No. Yeah.
0: Uh-huh. Yeah. So definitely more names that are going to be thrown into the kitty here for.
2: I thought there was a study someplace that people were going back to the, was it, or is it just girls' names that they were going back to the old-fashioned
0: those,
2: names?
0: The old-fashioned girls' names are definitely coming back. I love that.
2: Yeah. Yep,
0: definitely.
2: Mm-hmm.
0: Yep, they're making their return as well. But, yeah, you got it. I mean, these, I don't know about the weapons-inspired names because, I mean,
2: well,
0: you imagine in 20 years when they're heading out to their honeymoon, what's your name? Cannon.
2: Yeah.
0: Blade. Really? Step aside here, please.
2: Yeah, yeah.
0: We'd like to have a conversation.
2: Come in this room with us, please.
0: Yeah.
2: But you got to think about it because I remember, like, so my Stacy has an E in it. And remember, like, the pencils and the name tags and a little license plate.
0: You could never find one.
2: No, we could never find one with the E in it. So when my parents did, they bought it for me because it was always the CY. It wasn't the EY.
0: Right, the way it's supposed to be spelled.
2: Yeah, so when you name your kids these unique names, you got to think about that, hey, there's not going to have little kid license plates with the name Remington on it.
0: That, yeah, you definitely need to think of that, especially because you can't get those made anywhere.
2: Well, no, I guess
0: there's
2: not
0: an Etsy shop at all that would have any of those.
2: Back then, they didn't have that.
0: Oh,
2: so.
0: back then.
1: Way back in yon olden
2: days. I know.
0: Oh, the back thens are done for another day, Stu. Chatting with you tomorrow again, all right?
1: Absolutely. We'll catch up with you then.
0: Thank
2: you.
0: Bye, Sue. It's 106.7 WJJY, Brainerd Baxter.
3: From ABC News, I'm Mike Dubusky. A trade war is ramping up between the U.S. and Canada after negotiations fell apart over the weekend. Prime Minister Mark Carney is now vowing to retaliate after the Trump administration imposed new 50% tariffs on some $20 billion worth of Canadian goods. It's all enough to worry businesses on both sides of the border. Michael Howard owns a custom furniture shop in Warren, Michigan.
4: We're a small family-owned business. We just can't absorb that impact of cost, so we have to pass it down to our customers and essentially give them the decision, like, are you okay with moving forward on this project with this dramatically increased cost of lumber?
3: Meanwhile, Iranian officials now say if the U.S. goes through with new sanctions, which are expected to be announced later today, you can kiss goodbye to oil traffic through the Strait of Hormuz. Talks that had been aimed at trying to settle a lawsuit over the Paramount Warner Brothers merger are now on hold after California's attorney general abruptly canceled today's scheduled sit-down.
5: California and 11 other states say that allowing the deal to go through would thwart competition and raise prices for customers of those two media giants. AG Rob Botta met with Paramount officials Friday and now claims that the company leaked details of that conference. Furious, Botta has called off today's settlement talks.
3: ABC's Jim Ryan. In Nevada, more than 40,000 people have been forced to leave their homes, threatened by the fast-moving Hawk Fire. ABC's Melissa Adan is in Reno.
6: The Hawk Fire growing to over 15,000 acres, burning north of Reno, destroying homes, knocking out power to about 10,000 people. With 0% containment, firefighters battling

0: battling the blaze from the ground and the air. The fire started around noon on Saturday, exploding in size. Flames fueled by dry and windy conditions jumping U.S. 395.
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1: We're finally back on for Amelia Velez in Northwest Indiana, nearly 2 weeks after storms knocked out power to thousands in her area.
7: Oh my God, it was a feeling, a relief of everything that we have gone through. So it was just so beautiful seeing them working right there in front of us.
1: Some communities are still without power, though. The Northern Indiana Public Service Company says they hope to have power fully restored by tomorrow. Leslie Vogel, the mother of Hayden Panettiere, is breaking her silence before her death. Panettiere described a tense relationship with her mom. ABC's Allison Kosick has more.
8: Hayden Panettiere's estranged mother speaking with Good Morning America.
9: I want Hayden to be remembered for the talented, you know, beautiful, outgoing, intelligent woman she really was. But I also want people to understand that it is my belief that she was suffering.
8: The actress suffered cardiac arrest last week.
1: Several prominent trials are resuming today in Massachusetts. The prosecution in the Lindsay Clancy trial is calling several more expert witnesses. She's the woman who admitted to killing her three children in 2023. Her lawyers have been making an insanity defense, saying she was suffering from postpartum psychosis. And it's week two of the Meta trial, which accuses the social media giant of designing intentionally addictive features. Mike Dubusky, ABC News.
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15: From the Brainerd Now Newsroom, I'm Zach Mahoney. Refugees from Myanmar are facing deportation concerns after losing temporary protected status. A ruling on August 7th ended protections for about 1,200 people in Minnesota and 4,000 nationwide. Many of those affected by the ruling are part of Minnesota's Karen community, whose homeland remains under military rule and ongoing conflict. Immigration advocates say losing the protections doesn't automatically make someone deportable, but are urging affected residents to seek legal advice. The State Department continues to warn Americans about traveling to Myanmar due to the ongoing armed conflict. A national teachers union boycotting Target over its silence during Minnesota's ice surge. The American Federation of Teachers is coordinating the campaign with the AFL-CIO, which represents approximately 15 million workers across the country. Members are being urged to skip Target during back-to-school shopping and spend their money with local retailers. The union says Target failed to condemn the federal immigration surge, even after Border Patrol detained two U.S. citizen employees at its Richfield store. Union leaders say members will shop elsewhere until Target takes a stronger public stand against ICE enforcement. And the Brainerd Fire Department responded to a house fire just before 2:30 Thursday afternoon on the 100 block of 3rd Avenue Northeast in Brainerd, following the report of smoke coming from the home. Brainerd Fire Chief Tim Holmes told the Brainerd Dispatch that when fire crews broke down the door on the north side of the home, they were met with a wall of smoke as they entered while dragging the hose behind them. Short time later, Deputy Chief Dave Cox handed a crew member a thermal imaging device to look for hot spots before they entered the home. Holmes said firefighters located an isolated fire in the bedroom. While investigating the cause, he said it appears lightning struck the furnace area and started the fire. The structure sustained heavy smoke damage and isolated fire damage. Crews were on scene until about 5 p.m. with no injuries reported. Holmes said no assistance was requested as the homeowners had family in the area and the fire is not under investigation. I'm Zach Mahoney from the Brainerd Now Newsroom.
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18: Extremes. A sister-owned pizza institution in Minnesota was recently closed after fire damage has received a big slice of help from the community. In the early morning hours on July 11th, firefighters responded to a call as smoke poured from the roof of Jake Knows Pizza on the corner of Chicago Avenue and 36th Street in South Minneapolis. Crews found an active fire burning beneath the roof membrane and had to open multiple sections of the roof to put it out. The restaurant was closed and empty at the time, and so the damage was luckily limited to just pocketbooks and bank accounts. Thankfully, we're very well insured, and we just kind of waiting for the process to happen, said current co-owner Amy Keegan. We're just waiting on the insurance claims to come through. They're doing their due diligence on their end. In the meantime, the shop has closed, but a local hospitality businessman named Bob Tinsley organized a GoFundMe to support Amy and her sister Patty, as well as the whole staff whose jobs are on ice while Jake and O's is rebuilt. The community has since responded compassionately with contributing $21,000 from 291 donations. We want them back. We appreciate them. We feel terrible that they lost their jobs from this, and so we're just trying to keep everybody whole, Patty Keegan told CBS News. GoFundMe contributions will go to paying the cooks, waitstaff, and bartenders, but interested parties can also support Jake and O's by buying their brand pasta sauce and frozen pizzas available at local grocery stores and co-ops. It's not the first time the restaurant's doors, which have remained open for half a century, have been under pressure to close. Jake and O's survived the Great Recession, COVID-19, and the rioting following the murder of George Floyd, which occurred just two blocks away. With a little help from the neighbors who so often tuck into one of their pies, Jake and O's can survive this too.
16: All right. Thanks so much, Stacey. That's your happy headline today on JJY. I'm Eric Grant with a look at your sports. Another pro athlete, the victim of a home burglary. Police say Cowboys star receiver CeeDee Lamb's house in Fairview was ransacked while he was away with the team during training camp. Authorities say one person entered through a broken window and stole several high-end items valued at more than $300,000. The team had been on the road for nearly a month between practice and preseason games. Quarterback competition in Atlanta officially on. Michael Penix Jr. has been fully cleared for practice. He'll challenge Tua Tagovailoa for the starting job. Ryan Blaney cruising to victory in the Dollar Tree 301 from New Hampshire Motor Speedway this weekend. Driver of the 12 car held off Bubba Wallace by more than a half a second to take home the checkered flag. Series now heads to Daytona for Saturday's last race of the regular season. Vikings looking for answers at backup quarterback. Minnesota fell 13-3 to the Ravens, U.S. Bank Stadium over the weekend. Three quarterbacks played for the Vikings. They combined to throw for 234 yards, one interception, while getting sacked five times. Vikings, their final preseason game against the Denver Broncos on Friday. Twins unable to avoid being swept by the San Diego Padres. The final yesterday, 8-1 from San Diego. The Twins look to rebound as they head north to take on the Athletics, a three-game series that starts tonight in Sacramento. Minnesota Lynx, winners of six straight, 16 of their last 17, entering tonight's contest against the Golden State Valkyries, tips off this evening at Target Center. And finally, Minnesota United FC cruising past the San Jose Earthquakes, a 5-1 victory. The Loons now hosting Orlando City SC on Saturday at Allianz Field. That's a look at your sports. I'm Eric Grant. 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
20: Partly sunny skies make for a nice Monday. The high at about 80. Our winds become south at 5. Clouds will develop tonight. There's a small chance of a shower or thunderstorm toward daybreak, down to 58 with the south breeze. That morning chance of rain, otherwise sunny and breezy tomorrow, 84. South winds become west, even gusting at 20 and 25. Mostly sunny, breezy Wednesday, about 78. I'm JJY meteorologist Stu Mock.
16: We've got a light south breeze currently at 3, partly to mostly cloudy skies. Temperatures at 58. It's 12 minutes after 8. 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
1: 106.7 WJJY, today's best variety morning mess with Eric and Tess, who happens to be out today. She should be back tomorrow. Cash call, that's going to be coming up here in about 4 minutes or so. $620.44 is the JJY cash call jackpot. 620.44 is what I'd like to give to you when we make our cash call here in just a couple of minutes. Right now, though, chatting with Jane Larson from Budget Blinds. Good morning, Jane.
2: Hey, good morning. How are you?
1: Doing very, very well. And your end of summer sale is coming down to the last couple of days, right?
2: Yep, it is. And we do still have some slots left. So give us a call or text me, and I will fit you in.
1: Okay. And the end of summer sale, we're talking about how much off their entire order?
2: Yeah, 30% off all products. And then there's an additional charge for installation.
1: Sure.
2: But, and we carry, you know, anything and everything that you would put on your windows, from shutters to Roman shades, woven woods, faux wood blinds, real wood blinds.
1: Yeah. And they can hit the easy button because the motorization is basically workable with almost every product that you guys install for the most part.
2: Yeah, it is, actually. I mean, we can even motorize shutters. The the tilt of the shutter can be automatic. So it's pretty cool. And a lot of people are moving towards motorization because the window, the builders are making the windows quite high nowadays.
1: Oh, yes.
2: Or very tall. And so people can't reach to the top of the window to pull them up and down. So motorization is a perfect thing for that. Perfect for those lakeside windows, those upper windows.
1: Yeah.
2: And it's affordable now. It was at one time it was pretty high priced as all new technology is, but it's come down considerably and is really affordable for most people.
1: Yeah. And speaking of affordable, your consultations are very affordable. Those are free.
2: Those are free.
1: All right, excellent. Yep.
2: And everybody can afford those.
1: Yes, absolutely.
2: And they're not high pressure.
1: Perfect. And businesses, homes, new construction, remodels, you guys handle it all. How can they reach out to you, Jane?
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1: All right, sounds great, Jane. We'll send them your way. Enjoy, and we'll talk soon.
2: Okay, bye-bye.
1: Thanks. 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

0: Not ashamed to admit it. It's one of my favorite songs right now. Stella Lefty in Boston. 106.7 WJJY. Today's best variety, 23 minutes after 8. And made the cash call to the Breezy Point area and got an answering machine / voicemail. I suppose voicemail is what it would be. New cash call total for Zeke after 10 this morning is going to be $622.81. And that's going to be a business cash call that Zeke is going to do sometime after 10, calling a Lakes area business, hoping to give away that money. $622.81 is your new cash call jackpot here at 106.7 WJJY. 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They cover a massive area, Crow Wing, Cass, Todd, Morrison, Wadena counties, and their services range from a couple times a week, daily care, full days, overnights, 24/7 care. 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
0: And your weather for Aiken, Motley, all the Brainerd Lakes area. Eventually some sunshine today with a high near 80. Winds will be calm. We'll have cloudy skies tonight. Maybe an early morning shower or thunderstorm early tomorrow morning. And then sunshine pushing through for tomorrow afternoon. Temperature rising to around 84 for the high. But breezy winds south at 5 to 15, becoming west in the afternoon, could gust as high as 25 for tomorrow. Mostly sunny Wednesday, 78 still breezy. And Thursday, sunshine, high of around 77. Right now, got a few clouds outside, a very, very light breeze out of the south at around 3. Our temp is at 58 with music from Hillary Duff at 106.7 WJJY. Totally Useless Trivia is coming up next on WJJY.

0: Hillary Duff and Mature, 106.7 WJJY. Today's best variety morning mess, Eric and Tess. Tess out again today, hopefully back tomorrow. We are sitting at 28 minutes before 9 o'clock, and let's get into this.
1: And now another useless fact.
0: It is time to play Totally Useless Trivia up for grabs today. We've got, I should know the prize, shouldn't I? Hold on one second. I think I know it. I think the sheet's going to tell me here. Yeah, $10 to Firehouse Subs. That's what you can win. $10 to Firehouse, one of their great steamed subs. Maybe you want to do a salad, some of their delicious soup or mac and cheese. They got options for you up there at Firehouse Subs. First caller in with the correct answer at 828-1067. We'll be taking home that prize to Firehouse Subs. We've got some rules for you first. Here they are.
2: I'm Donna Wombeck, Executive Director of Heartland Animal Rescue Team. Here are the rules for today's game. One win per household per month. You'll have 30 days to pick up your prize. And finally, please turn your radio down when you call. And remember, spay and neuter your pets.
0: All right, there we go. Here's today's question. Again, that phone number, 828-1067. 38% of married men surveyed admitted to doing this on the weekend when they know their wife was going to ask them to do a project. What is it? A lot to unpack there. I'll read it again. 38% of married men surveyed admitted to doing this on the weekend when they knew their wife was going to ask them to do a project. 828-1067. Need to know that answer to the question. 38% of married men surveyed admitted to doing this on the weekend when they knew their wife was going to ask them to do a project. 218-828-1067. If you've got a guess for that, JJY, caller number one.
3: Hi, is it Book of Tea Time?
0: Book of Tea Time. That sounds much better than a project, but that is not the correct answer. Thanks so much for calling in.
3: All right.
0: Book of Tea Time. That's great. 218-828-1067. Now you're giving all the guys out there ideas, too. I like that. Caller number two.
4: I think they said they had to work and went into the office.
0: Went back into work. That is another great guess, but not the correct answer that I'm looking for this morning. Thanks for the call. Again, the question, 38% of married men surveyed admitted to doing this on the weekend when they knew their wife was going to ask them to do a project. Caller number three.
5: How about fake an injury?
0: Fake an injury. Well, that always goes over well. It is not fake an injury, though. Thanks for the guess. Keep on trying. 828-1067. If you want to take a shot at this, Firehouse Subs could be yours. Caller four.
6: Act like you're sick.
0: Act like they're sick. That doesn't take much for us to act like we're sick, does it? No. No, that is not the correct answer, though. Really good guess, but not the answer I'm looking for this morning. Here's the question for Totally Useless Trivia and Firehouse Subs. 38% of married men surveyed admitted to doing this on the weekend when they knew their wife was going to ask them to do a project. Caller number five.
6: Take them out on a date.
0: Take them out on a date. Get their mind off the chore. Good guess. Not the answer I'm looking for this morning, though. Thanks for the call. Get your guesses in here, 828-1067. If you've got one, you can find your way up to Firehouse Subs with the correct answer. Caller six.
7: Hide out.
0: It sounds like you might really have an idea that is something that happens in your household. That is the correct answer.
7: I'm usually the one hiding out.
0: You're the one hiding out?
7: Yeah, he does a lot.
0: Okay. So he's got all the projects that he wants to do, and then you go hide.
7: Yeah, that's right. So okay. I don't have to get involved in them.
0: That is an idea. Marsha, right?
7: That's right.
0: All right, Marsha. $10 to Firehouse Subs is going to be yours, so you're the one that's doing the hiding.
7: Yeah.
0: When the projects are showing up. All right. Perfect. Well, Marsha, okay. I know we've got your info here. We'll get this certificate to Firehouse Subs in the mail to you, okay?
7: Thank you. Have a great day.
0: You too. 38% of married men, yes, they say they hide on the weekend when they know their wife is going to ask them to do a project. I have to remember that one. Although with Life 360, you can never hide anymore. So, Rob Thomas, here's Hard to Be Happy. It's the Morning Mess at 106.7 WJJY.

0: 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Today's best variety, 21 minutes in front of 9. Get that weather check, and we're going to go back a little bit. Yep, we're going to make you feel kind of old. 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
8: Partly sunny skies make for a nice Monday. The high at about 80. Our winds become south at 5. Clouds will develop tonight. There's a small chance of a shower or thunderstorm toward daybreak, down to 58 with a south breeze. That morning chance of rain, otherwise sunny and breezy tomorrow, 84. South winds become west, even gusting at 20 and 25. Mostly sunny, breezy Wednesday, about 78. I'm JJY meteorologist Stu Mock.
0: Thanks. Do radar showing some showers pushing up over in the western portion of Minnesota, west central Minnesota, I should say. Wadena area getting some rain showers now. We'll keep an eye on those. We do have a mostly cloudy sky right now. Light breeze out of the south at around 3. Our temperature is at 59. Lost classic this morning. Again, I wouldn't necessarily categorize it as lost. It's more of a throwback that is just really making me feel a lot older than I want to feel. 27 years ago, this artist released her self-titled debut album featuring the hits What a Girl Wants and this song, Christina Aguilera. Here's Genie in a Bottle at WJJY. 27 years ago, yeah, 1999.

0: Yes, Christina Aguilera released her self-titled album this date in 1999. There's Genie in a Bottle. It's the Morning Mess at 106.7 WJJY. Still some time to get those school supplies dropped off at some of the Lakes area businesses, including we've got the Garage Door Store in Nisswa, Essentia Health, St. Joseph's Medical Center, Deerwood Bank, their branch in Baxter, along with Ace Hardware of Brainerd and American National Bank in Baxter. All drop-off locations for Stuff-A-Bus 2026. 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
1: From ABC News, I'm Mike Dubusky. The Hawk Fire outside Reno, Nevada now encompasses some 15,000 acres as crews there work to contain the fast-moving blaze. More than 40,000 people have been told to evacuate their homes. Leticia Hurtado is one of them.
2: Grabbed what I could. I couldn't really see anything because there was no lights.
1: New 50% tariffs on some $20 billion worth of Canadian goods are now in effect after trade talks with the U.S. fell apart over the weekend. ABC's Karen Hua says some Republicans are now pushing back on the administration's trade policy.
3: Trump's trade policies appear to be rattling Republicans just 10 weeks before the midterm elections. Maine Senator Susan Collins, breaking with Trump on the tariffs, is not expected to appear with Vice President J.D. Vance when he visits Maine today. And at least eight Republican senators from farm states are now publicly opposing Trump's plan to lower tariffs on imported beef.
1: Meanwhile, Iran is now saying not a single drop of oil will be exported if the U.S. continues to exert economic pressure on the country. Later today, the Trump administration is expected to announce new sanctions on Iran. Republicans also responding to that meeting between Democratic Minority Leader Hakeem Jeffries and Jared Kushner, where the two apparently discussed areas where Democrats and the administration could collaborate. ABC's Stephen Portnoy has that story.
4: Jeffries has neither confirmed nor denied the meeting. On Fox News, House Speaker Mike Johnson said he hadn't heard of the meeting, and he expressed confidence his party won't lose control of the House.
5: I don't know what that's about. I know Jared has interests and lots of other things going on. He's not really directly involved in the admin, at least in the day today in the White House.
4: Republicans are facing headwinds in recent polls, with the midterms less than 2.5 months away.
1: And thousands of people remain without power in northwestern Indiana nearly 2 weeks after powerful storms downed power lines in the area. 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
2: From the Brainerd Now Newsroom, I'm Zach Mahoney. Refugees from Myanmar are facing deportation concerns after losing temporary protected status. A ruling on August 7th ended protections for about 1,200 people in Minnesota and 4,000 nationwide. Many of those affected by the ruling are part of Minnesota's Karen community, whose homeland remains under military rule and ongoing conflict. Immigration advocates say losing the protections doesn't automatically make someone deportable, but are urging affected residents to seek legal advice. The State Department continues to warn Americans about traveling to Myanmar due to the ongoing armed conflict. A national teachers union boycotting Target over its silence during Minnesota's ICE surge. The American Federation of Teachers is coordinating the campaign with the AFL-CIO, which represents approximately 15 million workers across the country. Members are being urged to skip Target during back-to-school shopping and spend their money with local retailers. The union says Target failed to condemn the federal immigration surge, even after Border Patrol detained two U.S. citizen employees at its Richfield store. Union leaders say members will shop elsewhere until Target takes a stronger public stand against ICE enforcement. And the Brainerd Fire Department responded to a house fire just before 2:30 Thursday afternoon on the 100 block of 3rd Avenue Northeast in Brainerd, following the report of smoke coming from the home. Brainerd Fire Chief Tim Holmes told the Brainerd Dispatch that when fire crews broke down the door on the north side of the home, they were met with a wall of smoke as they entered while dragging the hose behind them. Short time later, Deputy Chief Dave Cox handed a crew member a thermal imaging device to look for hot spots before they entered the home. Holmes said firefighters located an isolated fire in the bedroom. While investigating the cause, he said it appears lightning struck the furnace area and started the fire. The structure sustained heavy smoke damage and isolated fire damage. Crews were on scene until about 5 p.m. with no injuries reported. Holmes said no assistance was requested as the homeowners had family in the area and the fire is not under investigation. I'm Zach Mahoney from the Brainerd Now Newsroom.
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5: Partly sunny skies make for a nice Monday. The high at about 80. Our winds become south at 5. Clouds will develop tonight. There's a small chance of a shower or thunderstorm toward daybreak, down to 58 with the south breeze. That morning chance of rain, otherwise sunny and breezy tomorrow, 84. South winds become west, even gusting at 20 and 25. Mostly sunny, breezy Wednesday, about 78. I'm JJY meteorologist Stu Mott.
3: Thanks, Stu. Overcast skies, some late rain showers pushing through parts of the listening area. Our temperature right now at 60 at 106.7 WJJY.

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It's Eric Grant. I've got 7 minutes before I get you that cash call update. Zeke's got some more money to give away. 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And that cash call total about 7 minutes away here at 106.7 WJJY.

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0: A smattering of early morning rain showers here in the Lakes area. Clouds giving way to partly sunny skies this afternoon, 80 the high. Mostly cloudy skies tonight. Overnight, we could see a shower or thunderstorm developing in the early morning hours. 60 the low tomorrow afternoon, though. Once those morning showers subside, we should see a warm one. Sunshine, breezy, and 84. South winds becoming west in the afternoon, with gusts up to 25, mostly sunny Wednesday, high of around 78 with wind, and Thursday, sunshine 77. Again, some pockets of rain showers now, south breeze at 5. We are at 60 with One Republic on WJJY. 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
1: Weather check for breezy Little Falls, all the lakes area. Here's meteorologist Stu Muck.
9: Partly sunny skies make for a nice Monday. The high at about 80. Our winds become south at 5. Clouds will develop tonight. There's a small chance of a shower or thunderstorm toward daybreak, down to 58 with the south breeze. That morning chance of rain, otherwise sunny and breezy tomorrow, 84. South winds become west, even gusting at 20 and 25. Mostly sunny, breezy Wednesday, about 78. I'm JJY meteorologist Stu Mock.
1: Thanks, Stu. Some spotty showers in the vicinity with mostly cloudy skies. South wind at 5. Hanging out at 60 now with the Goo Goo Dolls on JJY.

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Today's best variety. Happy Monday, everybody. It's Zeke hanging out today, spinning the best tunes in the BLA. Sarah Bareilles coming up here. Cameron Whitcomb, Justin Bieber. After Dominic Fike, the best 90-second song you'll hear on the radio all day today. 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
13: I'm meteorologist Rodney Price. A partly cloudy afternoon with highs in the lower 80s and light southerly winds. More clouds for tonight as showers and thunderstorms make their way into the area. A low around 60. Tuesday could have an early shower or storm. Otherwise, sunshine and breezy. West winds developing. Highs in the mid-80s. Great jobs, great schools, great neighbors. Worthington, Minnesota, it's worth a look. Right now, it's 61.

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Okay. It's 106.7 WJJY, today's best variety. It's Zeke hanging out today. Well, the great Minnesota get-together is almost here. The Minnesota State Fair kicks off this Thursday already. And it's kind of the official countdown to the end of summer. Runs through Labor Day, September 7th. And this year, lots of things to try down there. 36 new foods, 75 new drinks, 5 new rides, and a lot of ways to spend a whole lot of money down in Falcon Heights. Admission at the gate, $20 for adults, $18 for seniors and kids, although kids 4 and under do get in for free. You can grab your advance tickets before Thursday for $17. Probably the most financially responsible decision you're going to make if you are going to the Minnesota State Fair, because once you're inside, all bets on spending are off. There's a pickle pie this year, a surf and turf burger, and the coup de grace for Minnesota, Minnesotaness. There is a ranch dressing beer. Let me repeat that for the people in the back. A ranch dressing beer. Because we, as Minnesotans, pretty much drink ranch as it is, so we may as well turn ranch dressing into a beer. Also, 9 new food vendors this year, some dirty soda, some Japanese confections, apple fries, dumplings, some new fresh-cut fries, and a new Summer Lakes Boathouse. The grandstand lineup, fantastic, includes Bonnie Raitt, Weird Al Yankovic this weekend, Brad Paisley, Hardy, TLC with Salt and Peppa, and more. And if you're bringing the kids, there's a new 230-foot American wheel. There's a new midway, new kidway rides, daily parades, fireworks at the grandstand shows, and lots of free entertainment. And also lots of transportation options before you go. There's park and ride options. There's express buses, ride share spots. You can park at the fairground for $25. The Great Minnesota Get-Together is almost here, starts Thursday, runs through September 7th. All the details online, mnstatefair.org.

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10: I'm meteorologist Rodney Price. A partly cloudy afternoon with highs in the lower 80s and light southerly winds. More clouds for tonight as showers and thunderstorms make their way into the area. A low around 60. Tuesday could have an early shower or storm, otherwise sunshine and breezy. West winds developing, highs in the mid-80s. Great jobs, great schools, great neighbors. Worthington, Minnesota, it's worth a look. Currently 65 degrees.
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11: I'm meteorologist Rodney Price. A partly cloudy afternoon with highs in the lower 80s and light southerly winds. More clouds for tonight as showers and thunderstorms make their way into the area. A low around 60. Tuesday could have an early shower or storm, otherwise sunshine and breezy. West winds developing, highs in the mid-80s. Great jobs, great schools, great neighbors. Worthington, Minnesota, it's worth a look. Right now, it's 67.

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33: I'm meteorologist Rodney Price. A partly cloudy afternoon with highs in the lower 80s and light southerly winds. More clouds for tonight as showers and thunderstorms make their way into the area. A low around 60. Tuesday could have an early shower or storm. Otherwise, sunshine and breezy. West winds developing. Highs in the mid 80s. Great jobs, great schools, great neighbors. Worthington, Minnesota, it's worth a look. Right now, it's 70.
0: 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Been a while since I got one of those. Waited about 10 seconds, called back another busy tone, so we're going to move on. 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

0: The State Department continues to warn Americans about traveling to Myanmar due to the ongoing armed conflict. A national teachers union boycotting Target over its silence during Minnesota's ice surge. The American Federation of Teachers is coordinating the campaign with the AFL-CIO, which represents approximately 15 million workers across the country. Members are being urged to skip Target during back-to-school shopping and spend their money with local retailers. The union says Target failed to condemn the federal immigration surge, even after Border Patrol detained two U.S. citizen employees at its Richfield store. Union leaders say members will shop elsewhere until Target takes a stronger public stand against ICE enforcement. And the Brainerd Fire Department responded to a house fire just before 2:30 Thursday afternoon on the 100 block of 3rd Avenue Northeast in Brainerd, following the report of smoke coming from the home. Brainerd Fire Chief Tim Holmes told the Brainerd Dispatch that when fire crews broke down the door on the north side of the home, they were met with a wall of smoke as they entered while dragging the hose behind them. Short time later, Deputy Chief Dave Cox handed a crew member a thermal imaging device to look for hot spots before they entered the home. Holmes said firefighters located an isolated fire in the bedroom. While investigating the cause, he said it appears lightning struck the furnace area and started the fire. The structure sustained heavy smoke damage and isolated fire damage. Crews were on scene until about 5 p.m. with no injuries reported. Holmes said no assistance was requested as the homeowners had family in the area and the fire is not under investigation. I'm Zach Mahoney from the Brainerd Now Newsroom.
1: Good afternoon. Welcome to Community Focus. I'm Eric Grant. Our guest today from Regional LAC, we've got Heather Stanley. Hi, Heather.
2: Hi.
1: How are things going?
2: Things are great, especially with us here at the Regional LAC doing a lot of stuff in our community.
1: Perfect. So we'll get right into it. What is Regional LAC for those that are unfamiliar?
2: An LAC is a local advisory council, and it is something that the state of Minnesota put in place many years ago. Every county has to have one, and it is a mix of community members with lived mental health experience or a family member of lived mental health experience, and people in the community like agencies that deal with mental health. And so they all get together once a month. We have events. We do a lot of outreach. And what's great about it is if you're into advocacy, we actually talk about a lot of the issues in our community that need to be addressed. For example, we've been doing surveys for housing and transportation. So we look at those things that could affect people's mental health. I mean, you may not think about it, housing and transportation, but if you don't have those.
1: Right. If you're struggling in any of those capacities, it's going to be some added stress for sure.
2: Exactly. And so they look at those areas, what gaps do we have in the area? And then we work with the AMHI, which is the Adult Mental Health Initiative for our region. And a lot of times they will come up with funding or they will find solutions to those gaps. So we do actively work behind the scenes in the community to address some of those needs that people with mental health may have.
1: Okay. And you guys have membership opportunities with Regional LAC. Now, you had mentioned that every county has to have one.
2: Yes.
1: And either a lived experience or a family member who has, and then that would deem them able to be a member.
2: Correct. Yes.
1: Okay.
2: Yes. So we're looking for people in the community. It is not a very large time commitment.
1: Okay.
2: We do meet once a month. And like I said, we do have one in each county and the regional oversees those. So that's a separate thing altogether. But for each county, most of the meetings are hybrid. So even if you can't meet in person, you can meet online and be able to put in your input. And just like recently, the AMHI was asking about things we would like to see in the area. And we actually got to put in our input of things we would like to see.
1: All right.
2: And so they will be putting that together, working on that strategically. And I would guess in the next year or so, start working on some sort of strategic plan for the area. So, yeah, I mean, if you can't come, internet. And if you can come in person, and we give those two options.
1: Okay. And if they are interested in a membership, where do we send them? A website, a phone number?
2: Yes. You can go to the Region 5, that's the number 5, LAC.org. And that has all the information for all the counties that are in our region, which is Cass, Wadena, Todd, Morrison, Aiken, and Crow Wing. And so if you're in one of those counties, you can go to that website, and it will show you the different LACs and where you need to connect. And they'll have an email and you just contact that person and let them know you're interested.
1: Okay. Sounds great. And looking on your events calendar, it looks like you've got kind of, I We hate saying the summer's ending, but you do have an end of summer bash coming up soon.
2: Yes, yeah, sadly, summer is ending. Yeah, but we do have an event. It is this Thursday at the Arboretum. It is from 12 to 3. We have free food. We have some speakers talking about what LACs are. We'll have some of our members from each of the counties coming as well. We will have games, door prizes, prizes for the games. It's going to be a great time. And of course, if anyone wants to walk the Arboretum, they can do that as well. And it's just a free event for the public to come get some information and just have a good time and get some food and celebrate the end of summer.
1: Is it an all ages thing?
2: It is an all ages thing, yes.
1: Okay. And do they need to pre-register or anything like that?
2: No.
1: Or just show up?
2: They just need to show up.
1: Okay. Northland Arboretum, Thursday, noon until 3, your end of summer bash.
2: Mm-hmm.
1: Okay. Anything else going on in the world of the regional LAC that you want to talk about at all, Heather?
2: Well, like I said, we are still looking for people with lived mental health experience, and that's very important because we have to have a certain percentage of people with lived mental health experience and a certain percentage of people who are providers of services. So we would love to have people come and join us and be able to give their voice, and we have a fun time. We really do.
1: Okay. Any organizations that are looking at collaborating or feeling like there might be a good relationship there, they can reach out to you guys as well?
2: Yes, they can. We do work with a lot of organizations that people are probably familiar with that are in the mental health space. But mental health does encompass more than just therapists and psychologists. We would like to have people who also work with different communities. One thing we're trying to do is branch out in diversity as well to make sure we're reaching all communities.
1: Okay.
2: So if any organization works with any people in those groups, they are more than welcome to come join us because we would love their input.
1: All right. That sounds good. And you said the website was region5lac.org?
2: Correct.
1: Okay. All right. Anything else that you want to add today, Heather, while we have some time?
2: No, I'm really glad that we got this opportunity to talk about it and kind of do that outreach and trying to get people involved.
1: Absolutely. Well, if you have time on Thursday at the Arboretum from noon until 3, it's the end of summer bash with Regional LAC. Again, you can learn more at region5lac.org. Guest today on Community Focus has been Heather Stanley. Heather, thanks for joining.
2: Thank you.
1: All right. You can find out more, again, at region5lac.org. They have been our guests today for Community Focus. 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
4: I'm meteorologist Rodney Price. A partly cloudy afternoon with highs in the lower 80s and light southerly winds. More clouds for tonight as showers and thunderstorms make their way into the area. A low around 60. Tuesday could have an early shower or storm, otherwise sunshine and breezy. West winds developing, highs in the mid-80s. Great jobs, great schools, great neighbors. Worthington, Minnesota, it's worth a look. It's 72 at our studios. 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

0: 106.7 WJJY, today's best variety. All right, it's cash call time here on JJY. 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
9: I'm meteorologist Rodney Price. A partly cloudy afternoon with highs in the lower 80s and light southerly winds. More clouds for tonight as showers and thunderstorms make their way into the area. A low around 60. Tuesday could have an early shower or storm. Otherwise, sunshine and breezy. West winds developing. Highs in the mid 80s. Great jobs, great schools, great neighbors. Worthington, Minnesota, it's worth a look. Currently 71 degrees.
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on JJY is way cheaper than therapy. 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

Banners on 106.7 WJJY. Today's best variety. I've got Imagine Dragons, Noah Kahan, and Kenny Loggins coming up this half hour. Here's Still a Lefty, 106.7 WJJY. 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
17: I'm meteorologist Rodney Price. A partly cloudy afternoon with highs in the lower 80s and light southerly winds. More clouds for tonight as showers and thunderstorms make their way into the area. A low around 60. Tuesday could have an early shower or storm. Otherwise, sunshine and breezy. West winds developing. Highs in the mid-80s. Great jobs, great schools, great neighbors. Worthington, Minnesota, it's worth a look. Right now, it's 73.

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10: Here's your Lakes area weather on 106.7 WJJY.
11: I'm meteorologist Rodney Price. A partly cloudy afternoon with highs in the lower 80s and light southerly winds. More clouds for tonight as showers and thunderstorms make their way into the area. A low around 60. Tuesday could have an early shower or storm. Otherwise, sunshine and breezy. West winds developing. Highs in the mid-80s. Great jobs, great schools, great neighbors. Worthington, Minnesota, it's worth a look. Right now, it's 73.
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12: I'm meteorologist Rodney Price. A partly cloudy afternoon with highs in the lower 80s and light southerly winds. More clouds for tonight as showers and thunderstorms make their way into the area. A low around 60. Tuesday could have an early shower or storm. Otherwise, sunshine and breezy. West winds developing. Highs in the mid-80s. Great jobs, great schools, great neighbors. Worthington, Minnesota, it's worth a look. Currently 74 degrees.

It's 106.7 WJJY, today's best variety. It's Zeke hanging out today. Saw this post from the New York Post. Headline reads, "Why can't we just kill all the ticks?" All of them. Every last one. Because ticks, well, you know, Lyme disease and anaplasmosis and Rocky Mountain spotted fever and red meat allergies. You can't walk through tall grass without feeling like you're getting a whole bunch of hitchhikers. Now, the crazy thing here is some scientists say ticks don't even have a super obvious benefit in the environment. They're not exactly holding our ecosystem together. Birds and spiders and beetles and ants eat them sometimes, but for most animals, ticks more than an occasional snack than a part of the food pyramid. So the natural question is, why are they still here? And the answer is basically because killing ticks without killing a bunch of other things is really, really, really hard. Chemicals that kill ticks also hurt butterflies and bees and pollinators and pests and wildlife and potentially people. So we can't just blast the woods with tick killer and call it an afternoon. There are some targeted ideas out there. Treating deer, bait boxes for mice and chipmunks, even researching genetically engineered mice that could help stop Lyme disease from spreading. But none of it's simple. So we're stuck with the usual routine of avoiding ticks. Bug spray, long socks, tick checks, and so on and so forth. Ticks have made a strong case against themselves, but for now, we just have to figure out how to take them out without taking all the butterflies and us with them.

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7: I'm meteorologist Rodney Price. A partly cloudy afternoon with highs in the lower 80s and light southerly winds. More clouds for tonight as showers and thunderstorms make their way into the area. A low around 60. Tuesday could have an early shower or storm, otherwise sunshine and breezy. West winds developing, highs in the mid-80s. Great jobs, great schools, great neighbors. Worthington, Minnesota, it's worth a look. Currently 74 degrees.
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1: 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That does it for me, Zeke. Same time, same place tomorrow, 10 to 3, right here on 106.7 WJJY. Now, you may be saying, but Zeke, it's not 3 o'clock yet. Why are you leaving work 15 minutes early? Well, how about this? How about you don't tell my boss I'm leaving 15 minutes early, and I'll give you a half-hour commercial free on JJY. Good? Yeah, sounds great. Noah Kahan coming up. Taylor Swift, Somber. Here's Adele. Dave D jumps in studio next. Can't wait to hang out again tomorrow. It's 106.7 WJJY. There's

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0: Today's Best Variety, 106.7 WJJY. It's Dave D for you here on the Afternoon Drive. And I got to tell you, the BIR, great time this weekend. I didn't get to go near as many days this year as I went last year, but I still had a blast out there. And I'm ready for next year already. The one thing, I'm just going to throw this one out there. The one thing that I'm not too keen on is the traffic. This has been going on, I think somebody said, since like the 1975 or something. Like, it's been going on for a long time, but we still haven't yet to figure out how to get traffic out there. And I have my own little idea that might work. Instead of letting people cross over to go left and head into Brainerd, just make everybody go right. Because they were merging people down into one lane. People couldn't figure that out, and that was causing congestion. And then you were letting people make that left-hand turn, and it was a blocked-off lane for them. And so they were able to get up to speed. But that constant flow of traffic, anybody that was anywhere but in that one lane of traffic on 371? Yes. Yeah. You were kind of screwed. You were stuck there for a while because people were like, will they, won't they? I got stuck behind this truck that would not go for the life of him. And when he finally decided to go, you'd have thought somebody lit a firecracker up his butt the way he was driving.
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14: WJJY. I'm meteorologist Rodney Price. A partly cloudy afternoon with highs in the lower 80s and light southerly winds. More clouds for tonight as showers and thunderstorms make their way into the area. A low around 60. Tuesday could have an early shower or storm. Otherwise, sunshine and breezy. West winds developing. Highs in the mid-80s. Great jobs, great schools, great neighbors. Worthington, Minnesota, it's worth a look. It's 75 at our studios.

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0: Little Taylor Swift for you here on 106.7 WJJY. Growing up, my cousin thought that that was his celebrity crush, was Taylor Swift. And he swore up and down that one day she was going to go right through Bartow, little town in Florida. If you drive through it, you probably wouldn't know you were in it. And in the middle of all that, he was like, yep, she's going to come here one day. I'm going to meet her, and we're going to go and be married and have kids and all that other stuff. Well, clearly he doesn't play football, and I don't know Taylor Swift, so that did not work out. I love his wife. His wife's a nice lady and stuff like that, but it was always funny hearing him swear up and down that Taylor Swift was just going to stop. Like, her tour bus was going to blow a tire, and he was going to be there. He didn't even have a driver's license. Couldn't have helped with a tire in his life at that point. I doubt he was going to sweep her off her feet, but you never know what could have been.
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4: I'm meteorologist Rodney Price. A partly cloudy afternoon with highs in the lower 80s and light southerly winds. More clouds for tonight as showers and thunderstorms make their way into the area. A low around 60. Tuesday could have an early shower or storm, otherwise sunshine and breezy. West winds developing, highs in the mid-80s. Great jobs, great schools, great neighbors. Worthington, Minnesota, it's worth a look. It's 75 at our studios.
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I had some help. 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

0: Branch bringing back the Game of Love here on 106.7 WJJ. Well, I got a cool call in. I just mentioned that, hey, look, if you download the 106.7 WJJY app, you can listen to us in our your pocket. And Jamie called in, and she goes, I was listening to you back in December all the way in California. She's like, I'm going to leave out of here when it's cold, and I'm coming back when it's beautiful. Me and my girl, as we were coming back from the state park over the weekend, and we'll talk more on that later, we were talking about how the weather is just like, this is the perfect summer weather over the weekend. I mean, it was kind of breezy, not too much, and it was that perfect amount of cool. Like, it wasn't like so cold you had to put a jacket on, but it was cool enough that you didn't feel like you were sweating out there. And I mean, argue with me all you want, 218-828-1067, but the best part of summer is like that right there at the beginning of it and right here at the end of it.
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12: I'm meteorologist Rodney Price. A partly cloudy afternoon with highs in the lower 80s and light southerly winds. More clouds for tonight as showers and thunderstorms make their way into the area. A low around 60. Tuesday could have an early shower or storm. Otherwise, sunshine and breezy. West winds developing. Highs in the mid 80s. Great jobs, great schools, great neighbors. Worthington, Minnesota, it's worth a look. It's 75 at our studios.

I got your cash call amounts, and I want to tell you about my weekend, how much fun I had between here, the BIR, and Lake Bemidji State Park. Yeah, I thought I was going to go to Crow Wing, but plans changed. I'll tell you more.

0: Teddy Swims for you here on 106.7 WJJY. It's Dave D for the afternoon drive. Your cash call amount, $626.69. All right. Yeah, I'm never not going to laugh at that. Get over yourselves. Anyway, this weekend, me and my girl decided we were going to go out, and we went to State Park. She's wanted to go do that traditional camping. Now, our original plan was to go to Lake Crow Wing State Park, and instead we ended up at Lake Bemidji State Park, which she absolutely had a great time. So if you're from the Bemidji area, she likes your state park better, which, you know, to each her own and wrong opinions. Anyway, we had a great time up there, and I found out that the Ojibwe have a great sense of humor. Like, hilarious. So if you hike these trails at each of the state parks, there's like a little scavenger hunt and it includes a word. And the Lake Bemidji State Park, their word is what the Ojibwe use for shoe, which is hilarious because it's not just any shoe. It's like a lady's shoe. And it's something, and it, when it translates over to the English language, it's something that makes women feel better about themselves. And I don't know about you, but that is probably one of the most hilarious explanations of a word I've ever heard. So shout out to the Ojibwe for having the best sense of humor.
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1: I'm meteorologist Rodney Price. A partly cloudy afternoon with highs in the lower 80s and light southerly winds. More clouds for tonight as showers and thunderstorms make their way into the area. A low around 60. Tuesday could have an early shower or storm, otherwise sunshine and breezy. West winds developing, highs in the mid-80s. Great jobs, great schools, great neighbors. Worthington, Minnesota, it's worth a look. Currently 77 degrees.

Got to give a shout out to my man Roger. He checked in from Michigan. Listen out there in another great state of hockey. Here the Red Wings are going to be making some moves. I know that the Wild are making moves. We'll talk more about that coming up in the next hour here on 106.7 WJJY. But let's talk about a dirt bag. And what if I gave you a full city of dirt bags? How excited would you be? Yeah, probably not, because you're like, well, I just don't want to go to that city. And that city is, in fact, Gary, Indiana. Recently, over the last couple weeks, there were some nasty storms that ravaged the state of Indiana. There's a lot of places that have had power restored to it, except for Gary. They have gone 12 days without power, and it's not because of the power company's not going there. It is actually, in fact, because the residents of Gary, Indiana, have been shooting at the power company. Yeah, they go out there and they're like, hey, you know what? That guy that's trying to get me AC and all the fundamental things that I love about my home. Yeah, bump that guy. Let's take him out. And they've been shooting at these people. And what's funny is everybody's getting mad because they don't have power yet, but nobody's getting mad at the guy shooting them. Yeah, weird how that works, right? Oh, man. That is a shitty. A full city of dirtbags for you here on 106.7 WJJY. By the way, if you're hanging out, listening to me from wherever, it could be right here in the BLA, text in 218-828-1067. I want to see where everybody's checking in at this afternoon.

0: Hormuz. Despite the rhetoric and the ongoing US blockade on Iranian ports, we are now approaching 6 months since the US and Israel launched their attacks on Iran, and there is no sign of a resolution.
1: The US and Canada locked in a trade war after talks stalled over the weekend, the US imposing 50% tariffs on a variety of Canadian imports. Canada says its retaliatory tariffs on American goods, including electronics and plywood, will start in September. In Michigan, Michael Howard, the owner of a custom furniture shop in Warren, says it will hurt his business.
2: We're a small family-owned business. We just can't absorb that impact of cost, so we have to pass it down to our customers and essentially give them the decision, like, are you okay with moving forward on this project with this dramatically increased cost of lumber?
1: President Trump also says the U.S. tariffs will double in January if Canada does not finalize a deal. In Nevada, more than 40,000 people have been forced from their homes due to a fast-moving wildfire. ABC's Melissa Don is in Reno.
3: The Hawk Fire growing to over 15,000 acres, burning north of Reno, destroying homes, knocking out power to about 10,000 people. With 0% containment, firefighters battling the blaze from the ground and the air. The fire started around noon on Saturday, exploding in size. Flames fueled by dry and windy conditions jumping US 395.
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8: From the Brainerd Now Newsroom, I'm Zach Mahoney. Fire crews are now nearing full containment of the campfire. Officials say control lines now surround 97% of the fire's perimeter and are expected to prevent further spreading. Crews are demobilizing at the campfire and shifting personnel toward larger fires along the Echo Trail. The combined Thumb and Wolfpack fire is 51% contained, while the Bear Trap and Sioux fires are 55% and 76% contained, respectively. The Little Knife fire remains 90% contained as the total firefighting force falls to nearly 600 personnel. A Brainerd company reached a $115,000 settlement with the Minnesota Department of Human Rights for discriminating against an employee receiving treatment for cancer. In addition to paying the employee $115,000, the settlement calls for Glacier Ice House, which builds ice fishing houses, to strengthen its policies and training related to employees with disabilities. The Department of Human Rights will also receive twice annual reports from Glacier and monitor its compliance for the next 3 years. An investigation by the Minnesota Department of Human Rights found Glacier discriminated against and retaliated against an employee because of their disability in violation of the Minnesota Human Rights Act. Glacier Ice House President Jason Jekyll said that due to legal reasons, he couldn't comment on the settlement. And a 29-year-old Verndale man was injured in a two-vehicle collision on Highway 10 in Morrison County early this morning. The Minnesota State Patrol responded to the crash at 808 in Motley Township, just south of Motley. According to the crash report, a 2015 Nissan Rogue was westbound on the highway near Azalea Road when it collided with an eastbound 2024 Honda Civic. The driver of the Civic, Thomas J. Erickson, suffered non-life-threatening injuries and was transported to Lakewood Health System Hospital in Staples. The driver of the Rogue, Braden Bean Fletcher, of Eden Prairie, suffered no reported injuries, but was also transported to Lakewood Health System. I'm Zach Mahoney from the Brainerd Now Newsroom.
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10: I'm meteorologist Mace Michaels. Mostly cloudy tonight, a few showers and storms, and lows in the low 60s. Partly sunny tomorrow, high mid-80s, isolated storms possible. Dry, pleasant, and mostly sunny Wednesday and Thursday, highs close to 80. Rain chances return late Friday into Saturday. Lakes, great food, and friendly faces. It's all in Worthington, Minnesota.

I got a check-in from Crosby, from Amanda, and then a check-in from Ironton, but not from Amanda, which is kind of weird that you would text it that way. But, hey, appreciate you guys checking in on the text line. Let's get ready for the cash call that's coming up here shortly on WJJY.

0: 106.7 WJJY. I tried calling Greg from Outing and him and his wife's lovely voicemail, by the way. I didn't want to record that. By the way, guys, lovely voicemail. You should have picked up, though, because you missed out on the cash call, which means it's going up. Tomorrow morning, you're going to get a chance with Eric and Tess of the Morning Mess. About 8:20 is when they usually do it. And you need to know, $628.09 at 628.09. 628.09. 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
12: I'm meteorologist Mace Michaels. Mostly cloudy tonight, a few showers and storms, and lows in the low 60s. Partly sunny tomorrow, high mid-80s, isolated storms possible. Dry, pleasant, and mostly sunny Wednesday and Thursday, highs close to 80. Rain chances return late Friday into Saturday. Lakes, great food, and friendly faces. It's all in Worthington, Minnesota, and it's worth a look. 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

Today's Best Variety, 106.7 WJJY, a little 9 days for you into some Olivia Rodrigo. And if you're enjoying all this music, because we play such a great variety, some might even say it's today's best variety, but you got to download our app, and that way you never miss out on your favorite songs, including some Bruno Mars, which is next.

0: 1067 WJJY. We got to be serious for a little bit because I hate having to talk about this website. I cannot stand the Roblox website because it seems like every time I turn around, there's a new story. I was talking with my landlady a month ago, and she was telling me that her grandson was playing Roblox. And I was like, let me show you something. Do this right now. If you're sitting, you're not driving, Google Roblox news stories. That's it, just that. And then click on the news headlines. And if you sort by date, you will see that there is a story almost every week about this game, about bad things that happen on this game. Case in point, Roblox argues that an 8-year-old gave up her right to sue the company by accepting its terms as the family fights a wrongful death lawsuit and they're forcing them into private arbitration. They're saying because you signed that terms of service, the thing that nobody actually reads that we probably absolutely need to start reading, because of that, they're not going to do this. This poor child took her life from things that were going on in this game. And Roblox like, yeah, that's not her fault. There's a little bit of fault in there, all right? I won't say it's completely all your fault, but there's a little bit in there. It's especially because of Roblox. Warning you now, do me a solid. If you're listening to this and your kids are playing Roblox, just do this. Don't even take them off it just yet. Go look up Roblox news story headlines, search by date, and you're going to see what I'm talking about. And then you're going to be appalled and disgusted by that website, and then you'll probably want to take your kids off.
1: 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Whoa, what the?
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0: What kind of coffee do you drink? All right. What do you put in your coffee is what I should be asking here on 106.7 WJJY, because what you do or don't do to your coffee could determine whether you're a psychopath. Yeah. Over in Australia, they surveyed about 1,000 people who said, hey, all right, tell me how you make your coffee. And they found that people who drink their coffee black tend to be a little bit more psychopathic. Based on a survey, they didn't say that these people were going to go out and murder you Jeffrey Dahmer style. No. There was none of that. But you had more antisocial behaviors than those who put a little bit of sugar in there and a little bit of cream, which is really weird because my girl puts more in her coffee than I do. I drink mine black because, one, I'm lazy and I really don't want to add anything more to it. And so then my girl, she puts everything in it. Me, outgoing, personable type. My girl, she would lock herself in the house right now and not go anywhere if she could, but she can't because I have to get in the house at some point too.
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14: I'm meteorologist Mace Michaels. Mostly cloudy tonight, a few showers and storms, and lows in the low 60s. Partly sunny tomorrow, high mid-80s, isolated storms possible. Dry, pleasant, and mostly sunny Wednesday and Thursday, highs close to 80. Rain chances return late Friday into Saturday. Lakes, great food, and friendly faces. It's all in Worthington, Minnesota, and it's worth a look. Currently at 75 degrees. WJ.

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0: 1067 WJJY. I ran into some listeners out at the BIR over the weekend and had a blast with them. They were great. And they wanted to know what my favorite part of being on JJY was. And I was honestly, I was like, you know what? Actually calling the cash call has been one of my favorite parts. You get to call in and be like, hey, do you kind of want some money? Because that's always fun to give away good money. And so that's actually, like, it's a unique design of a contest. I'm going to tell you, I've done radio quite a bit. I've been all over the country and listen to other radio stations. Nobody does what we do here with the cash call, where we kind of look through our phone log and we say, all right, who deserves to be called for the cash call? That's as simple as that. Make sure you get signed up at 1067wjjy.com as well. But it's kind of cool because we're like, hey, have you been listening? Do you know what the amount is? You do. It's all yours. You can't ask for an easier competition. And nobody does a competition like this year round. Like, we don't stop. We stop for holidays, but we don't stop trying to give away money.
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11: I'm meteorologist Mace Michaels. Mostly cloudy tonight, a few showers and storms, and lows in the low 60s. Partly sunny tomorrow, high mid-80s, isolated storms possible. Dry, pleasant, and mostly sunny Wednesday and Thursday, highs close to 80. Rain chances return late Friday into Saturday. Lakes, great food, and friendly faces. It's all in Worthington, Minnesota, and it's worth a look. It's 74 right now.
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It's been fun, everybody, but it's time for me to go. My girl Brooke Michaels is trying to get in as we speak, and she looks ready to go. I'll catch you tomorrow, and we will have fun 3 to 7 right here on today's Best Variety, 106.7 WJJY. Till then, have a good one.